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0: Well, we got girls, we got guys, we got all the listeners around Cincinnati turning on Kiss 107.1 tonight, calling in. Hello, guys.
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That's why the group has become what it has become. But this girl right here, Rosé, she might be the most talented of them all. New Trick, her new single on Kiss 107.1.

0: 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It is Matt Holiday live in the night show. All right, I do want to call attention to all my Miley Cyrus fans out there listening in Cincy. Can you take out your phone right now? Can you do this for me? Can you open us up on the free iHeartRadio app? Because I got a contest for you that I think you deserve to win, and that's a trip out to Los Angeles to the Hollywood Bowl for a sold-out concert Miley is putting on there. Man, I don't know if she's ever touring again, so this might be the last opportunity to catch her live. So hit that little mic, say the keyword Miley, and then I could get you a flight, hotel, and two tickets for Miley.
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Maybe the most random cameo in Nickelodeon history, Nick at Night. Remember George Lopez when Chingy just popped up on that show? Kiss 107.1. I miss George Lopez.

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All right, how about a first-class flight? Got $1,000 in credit for that. Also, got your week in Cancun, Mexico. Another Fred Show flyaway, 8:30 a.m. tomorrow. 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

0: It is KISS 107.1, Cincinnati's party station. It is Matt live at night. So you know when you listen to us, you could get your bills paid and win $1,000. Last one happened at 9, and let's play one more winner. Hey, do you want $1,000? Because it's all yours, Kim.
1: Oh my God. Are you serious?
0: Yeah.
1: Serious. I need a new phone.
0: 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I need you back here tomorrow on the Fred Show starting at 9, because that's when the keywords start happening again for you to get your bills paid.
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I remember back when I was in college, I was kind of single for most of my 4 years. And then on graduation day, I sat next to this girl who I guess had similar last name to me, right? And she was so cute, laughed at every single one of my jokes. And I was like, where were you all 4 years in college? Anyway, who did this girl meet? At her fifth grade graduation, just her bestie, Gracie Abrams. That's pretty cool, too. Audrey Hepburn on Kiss.

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It is going to be an epic event. Definitely come out for that.

0: I promised you Miley Cyrus fans a trip out to Cali for her sold-out Hollywood Bowl concert. I could get you there. You just got to do your part. You're going to open up Kiss 107.1 right now on the free iHeartRadio app. Can you hit that little talkback mic for me? It's a little red mic in the top right corner. And you're going to send in this winning word, Miley. That's all you got to do. Just say Miley and you could be on your way to California.
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2: 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Well, look, that's what I'm here for. And it's the music that you actually need to know, because let's be honest, some of these could be major skips, but not here. I'm Angelina on the new hit list. Let's kick it off with the Joe Bros. 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
1: I forgot Miley Cyrus is going to be performing at Hollywood Bowl. What is it coming up on the 16th? Angelina here, the new hit list, but I got really excited because she posted, you know, a photo of her in rehearsals and the caption said, bowl rehearsals. I'm like, ah! But hey, I'm still manifesting her performing at that halftime show. I think it's going to happen. I'm just saying she's back in this new era. This one's Bass Persuades on the new hit list.

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1: Kiss 107.1. Drake got a baby on the way. Okay, yeah, let's clear that up. It's Angelina, the new hit list. If you don't know about Keisha Shante, she is a Canadian singer-songwriter, television host, actor, and entrepreneur. And she dated Drake. Famously one of his first girlfriends, you know, that Keisha, Do You Love Me, is apparently about her. Well, she was making some noise when she went on Instagram to announce her pregnancy. She looks gorgeous. But it's the caption that got fans speculating because she basically said that the father is in the music industry. It was very vague. So people are like, oh, Drake got a baby on the way. They got back together, et cetera, et cetera. Well, no. Drake's reps are denying these rumors. According to a report from TMZ, Drake's rep says that he did not father a child with Shante, who recently shared her maternity shoot, and that she's having a baby boy. A spokesperson for the agency group completely and unequivocally denied the inaccurate rumors that are swirling. So just one baby boy for Drake so far. We'll see how this pans out.
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KS 1071. We all need to get together and make this man a bigger artist. I'm Angelina, the new hit list. I think he's so dope. The song is great. Jamie Miller. I bet you it's going to be on Off Campus for season 2. And it's going to be out of here. But you heard it here first on the new hit list. Baby Doll.

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0: 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And while you're there, make it your number one preset.
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1: Yo, it's Angelina. 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
22: Here we go again with that amazing sunshine here in the tri-state. Temperatures start in the mid-50s and warm to 78 this afternoon. Winds are shifting to the northwest at about 5 to 10 miles per hour. Tonight it'll be clear. Temperatures drop to 51. And tomorrow, rinse and repeat. Highs in the upper 70s. Plenty of sunshine. It'll be a great evening for Friday night football or for those of you heading out to Blink. That's the forecast. I'm 9 First Warning meteorologist Jennifer Ketchmark.
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1: Here we go again with that amazing sunshine here in the tri-state. Temperatures start in the mid-50s and warm to 78 this afternoon. Winds are shifting to the northwest at about 5 to 10 miles per hour. Tonight it'll be clear, temperatures drop to 51, and tomorrow, rinse and repeat, highs in the upper 70s. Plenty of sunshine. It'll be a great evening for Friday night football or for those of you heading out to Blink. That's the forecast. I'm 9 First Warning meteorologist Jennifer Ketchmark.
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to get you to Riviera Maya, Mexico. The money with Shelly in the showdown, waiting by the phone from the Hall of Fame, the throwback throwdown, and much more coming up this morning. It's the Fred Show. Thanks for having us on the radio, the iHeart app, YouTube, Facebook, TikTok, Instagram, and Twitch. 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Search for the Fred Show. Let's go. Oh,

0: been left waiting by the phone? It's the Fred Show.
1: Hey, Carrie, good morning. Welcome to the program. How are you?
2: I'm okay. How are you?
1: Doing all right. What's going on with this woman, Amanda, on waiting by the phone? The whole thing here is we're trying to figure out if you've been ghosted, but we need the backstory from you first. So how did you meet Amanda? Tell us about any dates you've been on and then where things are now.
2: Yeah, we met on a dating app.
1: Okay.
2: And you know how crazy that world is.
1: Right.
2: Well, we went out on the first date. And I thought it went really well. And now I just haven't heard from her ever since. So I'm like, we had a great date together. And then, you know, she left, I left, and then nothing. So okay. How does that work?
1: So you've reached out, Carrie, since the date. You've tried to plan something else, check in with her, whatever. And she's not responding to you at all.
2: Yeah, completely ghosted.
1: Hmm. And you look back on the date. I always ask the question. You look back on the date and you thought everything, you know, was normal. Conversation was normal. Truly, you reflect and you're thinking, this was great. I want to see this person again. I ask this question every time. So I'm going to ask you. You sure? You sure?
2: Yes. Yes. Everything went really well. We were laughing, having fun. Great dinner. Great cocktails.
1: Okay.
2: Yeah.
1: I'm going to stop asking the question because no one tells me the truth. But anyway, well, Carrie, we want to help you. And maybe there's a good explanation. So we're going to play a song, come back in a couple of minutes, call Amanda, and we're going to ask all of these questions on your behalf if we can get her on the phone. You'll be on the phone at the same time. And the hope is that we can figure out what's been going on. Hopefully, it's, you know, just something basic. We can straighten things out. And then we'll set you guys up on a second date that we pay for, all right?
2: Okay.
1: Let's see what happens next. Part 2 of Waiting by the Phone after this song.

0: Good morning. It's the Fred Show, part two of Waiting by the Phone. Hey, Carrie.
1: Hello.
0: All right. Let's call Amanda on Waiting by the Phone. You guys met on one of the dating apps, and you chatted, went on a date. The conversation was good. The drinks were good. The food was good. It was a great date. You've reached out to see Amanda since then, and she has not responded to you, and you'd like to know why.
1: I just don't understand. We had a great date, and I'm just looking for some answers here as to why I got ghosted.
0: Well, let's get you those answers right now. Good luck.
1: Thank you.
2: Hello.
0: Hi, is this Amanda?
2: This is she.
0: Hey, Amanda, good morning. My name is Fred, and I'm calling for the Fred Show, the morning radio show. And I have to tell you that we are on the radio right now, and I would need your permission to continue with the call. Do you mind if we chat for just a second? You can hang up at any time.
2: Yeah, sure.
0: Well, thank you very much. I know it's kind of a weird thing to get a call like this. Maybe you've heard this before, maybe not. But we're calling on behalf of someone named Carrie, who I guess you met on a dating app and recently went on a date with. Do you remember Carrie?
2: Yeah, I do.
0: You do? Okay, so we just spoke with her, and she had nice things to say about you and the date and said that she had reached out to see you again, and you're not responding, and she is perplexed. She has no idea why you wouldn't respond to her, and so we're trying to figure that out for her.
2: I am ghosting Carrie. She was very nice, but yeah, I mean, like, she left out a really big piece of information. That you should absolutely, like, tell someone before you go out with them.
0: Why now? What is that piece of information? Inquiring minds would like to know what she didn't tell you.
2: I mean, like, look, like, we were on a date, and she told me she had just, like, very recently come out. She's bi, and that this was her first date with a woman. Like, you know, I didn't want to continue after that. I'm not trying to waste my time with someone who's trying to figure things out. You know what I mean? Like, I'm a lesbian. I've been out for like 2 decades. This is just not.
0: So you would have preferred that she told you on the dating app, hey, I've come to this realization, and you know, you would be the first woman that I've dated. You think that that's something that you would need to know ahead of time?
2: Yeah. I mean, my God, absolutely. I'm like serious about, you know, finding like my person, like a life partner. I'm not, you know, I respect that someone's come out, but like, we're not in the same playing field. I don't want to be with someone who's not sure about what they want, is going through these emotions for the first time. Like, I've been around for a long time.
0: Well, there's Carrie, by the way. Carrie, I'm so forgetful. Carrie's here.
1: Hi.
0: Yeah, I mean, I'd like to hear your side of this, because I don't know. I mean, Jason, you could comment, because I don't really know what it's like to come out or what the rules are. But Carrie, what did you want to say?
1: I just wanted to say that I wasn't hiding it. It just never came up before then. And I'm sorry, but I've been honest. It's just it never came up. So I didn't bring it up.
2: Well, no. And I mean, look, I'm just letting you know that, like, if you want to date a woman, this is your first, like, I was your first date with a woman, period. That's something you have to tell someone who's actively been gay and out for a long time. Like, you're having a new journey, and I'm not looking to be someone's, like, you know, trial run while they're figuring something out.
0: Well,
2: and
0: no,
2: especially, sorry.
0: Now, hold on. I'm sorry to interrupt you, but the trial run is your assessment. Like, how do you know? And Jason, I really want to know what you think, and because who cares what I think? But I mean, Carrie might have been living this. She might have been aware of this truth or for a long time, and is now acting on it. So I guess I can understand both perspectives. I can see how you might feel like an experiment, but then also, you know, I could also see how this is what Carrie's wanted to do for a long time, and now she's finally doing it. Jason, what do you think?
3: Yeah, I mean, dating is about figuring out, you know, if you want to be with that person, no matter where you are in your specific journeys. And like you said, Fred, like, she could have wanted this for a while, and now she's finally doing it, and you could be that person. Like, just to discount her because of when someone comes out, I think is a little unfair.
2: Well, I mean, you have to understand too, a woman with another woman is, you're also bisexual. Like, I don't want to date a bisexual woman. I want to date a lesbian. I want to date someone who's literally on the same page as me. Like, those are two big things you have to leave out, that you cannot leave out. You're looking to date a woman, it's bisexual, fine, but just, like, disclose that. Do you know what I mean?
1: Yes, I do understand. I just, I, I just don't think that you can discount me that I'm not capable of having a serious relationship just because I'm newly out.
4: Yeah, maybe a softer approach.
2: Yeah, okay, sure. I'm just saying, like, I just don't have... I appreciate that. Like I said, I wasn't mean. I didn't say anything. I just ghosted you because I don't want to continue this. Like, I don't really know what to say. I mean, saying it sounds harsh, but the truth is I'm a woman who dates women. You are a bisexual woman who dates half men, right?
0: Or, well, now, hold you know, on, though. But isn't she a woman who dates women as well? And she just happens to like both, and so who's to say she doesn't fall in love with you, and then that's that. There aren't any more men in the equation. I mean, again, you have every right to qualify people however you want to, and you have every right to say, hey, I only want to date these kinds of people, and there's nothing wrong with that. I think it's possible that you're not giving her really any credit here, that she's being sincere and that you could be her person. It sounds like you're just eliminating her because she doesn't check certain boxes. Again, you're right, but is it possible that you're missing out?
2: I think for someone who's been out for a long time, I think when someone first comes out, there's a lot of things they're dealing with, which I totally respect and understand. I'm just not the person to handhold during that process when I've literally been out since I was like in my teens, like for 2 decades. I know what I want. I want a woman who's into women exclusively. Like there's just, and that's just how it is. Like you'll find that across the board. Occasionally, like women who want to date women who are into exclusively women and who know what they want and have been wanting that and been out for a long time. Like it's just very different types of people.
3: So just because she hasn't been out as long as you, even though you didn't even take the time to get to know her, you're just going to discredit her for that when she could be your person when she sort of, you know, gets it figured out.
2: She couldn't be my person if I worry that she's looking or attracted to men if she's bisexual. Okay. I want a woman who's into women. That's all. I mean, and also, like,
0: all right,
2: that's
0: fair enough. How I feel. Yeah. Hey, look, you don't have to, you don't have to justify. I guess we're just trying to understand or maybe help see that she could be very sincere in this. This could have been her truth for a very long time, and she's been afraid to sort of communicate that or exercise that. But look, it's not going to work out, it doesn't sound like. Carrie, I'm sorry.
1: It's sad.
0: Yeah, well, look, at the end of the day, everybody has the ability to choose who they want for themselves and make their own rules, even if that's limiting potentially. And, she doesn't feel that way. So, Carrie, I'm sorry. Amanda, I appreciate your honesty and transparency. And thank you for your time. And best of luck to both of you.
1: Thank you.
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2: All right, so this is really, really cool. Michael Jackson fans with a lot of cash will have a chance to win some, or own, I guess, some pieces of music history. So iconic pieces from his career are hitting the auction block. And these are big things. His rhinestone studded glove from his 1983 performance of Billie Jean for the Motown 25 TV special. The loafers he wore during that same performance where he famously did the moonwalk. I don't know if that was for the first time, but iconic moment. His signature red and black leather jacket from the Thriller music video.
3: Wow.
2: Which is, I think, the biggest thing in here, at least for me. And then the black shoes that he wore in the Thriller music video. The glove alone is expected to get, like, I mean, these things are going to go for millions, don't you think? I mean,
4: yeah, six, I thought eight. Drake bought one of them before.
2: I do think so. And I know he wore it on the cover to pay homage to him. But I don't know if there was multiple, maybe because they were delicate.
4: Yeah.
3: Who gets the money?
2: That's a good question. I'm assuming his estate. But I actually don't know for sure. So don't quote me on that.
3: That would be dope to have that, like, leather jacket, that very iconic. What do you do with it? Like, put it in a frame, hang it on your wall? But yes. Look what I got.
2: Yeah, but I would have a hard time not getting, you know, a little tipsy and wanting to put it on and, like, moonwalk around the house, you know, complete the look.
3: I would get tired of that after two or three times. I'd be like, put my jacket back. why are you always taking it out of the frame and moonwalking, Kayla?
2: How do you not wear that?
3: Stop moonwalking. and the noise. Stop that, too.
2: Yeah. Okay. Well, it's coming soon, and you will find out how high the bidding goes when the auction gets underway December 7th, so right before Christmas at Rosewood, Abu Dhabi. So, I don't know. I'm too poor to even tell that story.
3: I'm sure I can buy a ticket to even get in.
2: Right.
3: I don't think I have enough money for that.
2: Exactly. So, there you go. If you're a rich MJ fan and you're one of the 13,
3: you know,
2: have at it.
3: The guy who used to own he passed away, the guy who owned the Colts named Jim Irsay.
2: Mm-hmm.
3: If he were alive, he'd probably be there because he has an entire, like, warehouse full of stuff like this. Like, Jim Irsay, when he was alive, and I don't know if his estate has kept it or whatever, but that was his thing. Like, he would have, like, Mick Jagger's guitar from this, or, like, he had, like, all the main props. And I don't know if he's just rich and eccentric, and he just, like, I don't know if he was a klepto or something. I don't know if he just kept buying. He, like, had to have all this stuff. But he was, like, the walls of the Colts facility were just lined with, like, the most absurd stuff. It would have been like that. It would have been, like, Michael Jackson's jacket and the jersey Michael Jordan wore when he, you know, won the championship and whatever, and movie props. It just went out and bought all this stuff. Let me see if I can find a list. It was crazy.
2: There's a lot of famous people that have, like, random collections of things. Like, I know Tom Hanks has a bunch of old typewriters. Like, I just feel like when you have that kind of money, you just collect really random things.
5: Yeah.
2: Old radios would be cool.
5: Yeah.
3: It's up for auction at Christie's. So I guess they're selling a lot of this stuff because he passed away. Jerry Garcia's custom Tiger guitar. If you're into Jerry Garcia and Grateful Dead. He was in Grateful Dead.
2: That's really cool.
3: I'm not a Grateful Dead guy.
2: Yes, Jerry Garcia, R.I.P.
3: Ringo Starr's snare drum.
2: Very cool.
3: What did he have here? It just keeps going. Like, just insane stuff. The Jim Irsay collection. The Declaration of Independence.
5: What?
4: Oh, are you serious?
2: Now that's pretty legit.
4: Yeah, I need that. Yeah.
3: You can buy the Declaration of Independence.
4: I don't know, but I need it. I need to set some laws in my house.
2: Yeah.
4: Some rules. Like
3: President Kennedy's rocking chair. Like, this is what I'm talking about. Like, he just bought stuff.
2: He's just buying stuff.
3: Yeah, right. Like. But I mean, just whatever. Like, what is this? Like, someone's, like, Lincoln's pocket knife?
4: Now, I'm a Lincoln over
5: here. Where do you get the Declaration of Independence
4: exactly.
5: from?
4: Exactly.
5: How do you buy that from?
2: Only so many copies? Like,
3: seriously. Christie's continues its celebration of the 250th anniversary of the Declaration of the Independence with a series of letters, documents, and artifacts that highlight the important moments of history from the Jim Irsay collection.
2: That's kind of cool.
3: Pop culture, icons of music, what is online? Let me see what this is. Oh, it's an online auction.
2: Let's bid.
3: Anyway, it just goes on and on. Like, the most ridiculous stuff. He's got, I mean, looking at hundreds of guitars. Wow. Anyone's guitar, he had it. Literally, I'm scrolling through.
2: Rock on.
3: Yeah, I don't even, you know, who knows? Yo-Yo Ma's violin, someone's snare drum, the first ever Beatles ticket.
2: That's crazy.
3: Anyway, whatever. But yeah, the guy just like, he must have had a problem. I mean, he had a lot of money, but I mean, at what point do you have enough?
2: Yeah, let's pick a niche maybe, and then collect that.
3: It's a declaration of. Oh, that's the Declaration of Independence.
2: Yeah, that's lit.
3: That's the Declaration of Independence.
4: Wild.
2: I would go back to someone's house just for that to see that.
3: Well, you can have it for between $2 and $3 million.
2: Okay. Oh, that's kind of low for our Declaration of Independence. This is really awesome, by the way. After becoming a massive breakout hit, climbing to the top spot on Netflix, A Different World, the reboot has been officially renewed for season 2. Creator show. Runner Felicia Pride thanking fans for making it happen, saying viewers' passion for the stories coming out of Hillman College helped secure another season. The show has connected with audience thanks to, of course, the some of the older cast returning, for lack of a better term, and then the young cast. People love. They're loving Renee Harrison. Kiki, was she here when you interviewed the cast, Renee Harrison?
4: No.
2: She didn't come. She plays a sophomore named Candace, and people love her for her performance on screen, and many are already really excited to see where that character goes. And it's hard to reboot such an iconic show, and that show was so much for so many people. So it's awesome that it's getting rebooted for a season 2. Were they amazing when you guys interviewed them?
4: They were so dope. Like, really Jasmine cool. Guy, a complete icon. It was really, really cool to talk to her. Yeah, and the show is really good. I've watched it.
2: Oh, yeah? Okay, good. Awesome. So look out for that. The first season is on Netflix. Now, is it all up there, Kiki, right now?
4: Yeah,
2: and then, all okay, there. Renewed for season 2 coming. By the way, you can follow us on Instagram, Fred Show Radio, TikTok, The Fred Show TikTok. 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
3: A computer election systems Votomatic 3 voting machine from Marion County, Florida. Oh. Is this one of those? Is this the Bush year?
5: Yeah, the Chad.
3: Bush, the hanging Chad.
5: Yeah.
3: I mean, that's just so random. Like when the voting machines were like leaving little bits of the vote on there. So there was like this whole controversy about it. A signed first edition, first printing of Alcoholics Anonymous book from 1939, autographed by the author.
5: Oh, what?
4: Wow.
2: Maybe for my stepdad. For his birthday.
4: I was going to say, I know some people who would want that or use it.
3: Yeah. No, it's just Martin, a Ukrainian president, Vladimir Zelensky baseball autographed from a first pitch that he gave. Like, what? How do you find this
4: stuff?
3: How
4: do you find it?
2: Would you have, like, serial killer stuff in your house, or do you think it'd be scary?
3: Would I have serial killer stuff in my house? What are you saying?
2: Aside from
3: your
2: stuff.
3: Like the weapons used?
2: Yeah. Like Ted Bundy's, like, I don't know, glasses or something. Would you have that?
5: Cleaver.
3: A lot of people already think a serial killer lives in my house because I live there. So.
2: There's 50 degrees in there.
3: It is cold and clean inside of there. There's bottles of bleach everywhere. French.

0: It's the French show. Good morning. So I have two football stories to start today because everyone wants to talk about football, but this is actually kind of nuts. In Akron, I read this morning, the Akron Public Schools have announced that its remaining City Series football games will move from Friday night to Saturday morning because people are fighting at the games. The change follows fights involving spectators that caused the October 2nd game between two schools to be stopped at halftime. So the next 3 weeks of games are scheduled for 10 o'clock in the morning. Ooh. We're having to punish adults now. We can't have Friday night football anymore for high school. Now you got to show up Saturday morning
1: because
0: y'all
1: real
0: can't
1: different.
0: Behave. I know. That's what I mean.
1: Bagels and coffee in the stands is crazy.
0: That's what I'm saying. It's a whole different vibe. Like we're brunching now.
1: The kids aren't going to that, by the way.
0: That's another thing. 10 o'clock in the morning on Saturday. Saturday morning lights. Like it doesn't work. But it's all because a bunch of adults can't behave themselves, which I feel like we're talking about that all the time. Yeah. It's the grown-ups that are screwing it up for all the kids. And then my second football story to start the day is that the Super Bowl, which will now be on ESPN, I believe it's the ABC ESPN, it's ESPN's first Super Bowl, will also be on Disney Plus. So now they're going to have to add up all the numbers. Like I can watch, it's like the VMAs. I can watch the same thing on seven different places. Yeah. Like they're going to make sure that you don't forget that the Super Bowl is on because you're going to be able to watch it any place and they're going to have to add them all up to get the number. However, it's on Valentine's Day.
1: I know. I'm so interested to see like the fights and stuff.
0: Yeah. So what do you do? So the Super Bowl is on Valentine's Day. And I know a lot of people think Valentine's Day is commercial holiday. It's BS or whatever. But so do you watch the Super Bowl and say we're celebrating Valentine's Day the day before or, you know,
1: Saturday
0: or Friday? And then, hey, sorry, Valentine's Day is Super Bowl day. So we're watching the Super Bowl. Or are there going to be people out there who are like, no, sorry, it's Valentine's Day. You shall honor this love.
1: That's breakup worthy. You got to just pick another day.
0: Yeah,
2: I agree. Watch the Super Bowl. Have a good time together. You can spend it. You can make it like, you know, romantic. Put on Bruno during commercials or something. Yeah. I don't know, but
1: seven layer dip and Bruno.
2: Yeah, like we're not skipping
0: nothing,
2: the Super Bowl.
0: Nothing gets me more Randy than
1: Super Bowl food.
0: Right.
1: Wings on your couch.
0: And chicken wings on my white couch.
2: Oh God.
0: And seven layer dip and God knows whatever else. The Super Bowl, you want to talk about a day that we should have off the next day simply for the eating. We should have the day off the next day because everybody watches it and because it goes till, you know, whatever, 7, 8 o'clock at night. And that's past our bedtimes. But also because, I mean, if you think about a Super Bowl spread, you get everything from the guy who brought the fruit plate to the person who brought the fondue. And it doesn't go together. You know, but think about the spread, like a little bit of this, a little bit of that. Yeah. And as you get a little older, your stomach is less forgiving about that.
1: Yes.
0: So not a Valentine's Day thing. And it should be a holiday the next day.
2: I agree.
0: But we all agree that we're gonna honor Valentine's Day another day in favor of the Super Bowl.
3: Always honor. Yes.
1: I can't wait to honor it Saturday night.
0: No. I never honor it.
1: Have you ever done a Valentine's Day? Like a cutesy little
0: for myself.
1: Oh, yeah.
0: I treat myself right on Valentine's Day. Yeah.
2: Yes, you should.
0: I'm sure that I have.

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27: Here we go again with that amazing sunshine here in the tri-state. Temperatures start in the mid-50s and warm to 78 this afternoon. Winds are shifting to the northwest at about 5 to 10 miles per hour. Tonight it'll be clear. Temperatures drop to 51. And tomorrow, rinse and repeat. Highs in the upper 70s. Plenty of sunshine. It'll be a great evening for Friday night football or for those of you heading out to Blink. That's the forecast. I'm 9 First Warning Meteorologist Jennifer Ketchmark.
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32: 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Fred Show exclusive, waiting by the phone, throwback, throwdown. It's all coming up. Very morbid topic to start the show. However, it's a trend online. Is there something that if you were on your deathbed, it would still make you laugh? I guess that's the trend. It's like, don't show me this on my deathbed because I'll laugh. And for me, every single time.
34: Oh, because some came in the mail today. These nuts. Got him. Got him.
31: Really? He is cracking up. We need to grow up.
32: Got him.
2: We must grow up.
32: I one time, this is a real story. When I worked in Charlotte, North Carolina, I got called into HR because the boss and the woman he was dating, who worked for him, tried to get me fired for that. And I had to explain to a 65-year-old Southern man who ran the thing about these nuts. And, like, I had to play him internet videos. Like, no, look, it's a trend. It's a trend. You're supposed to get him to say D.
2: That's a very serious meeting.
32: Really? No, but, like, I'm, like, fighting for my life in this meeting. He's like, why are you talking about that? And I'm like, because it's a trend.
2: Everyone's talking
32: see,
2: about it.
32: See, look, in the interwebs. See, like, like I would say to you, what do you play in your car radio? And he would say a CD, and I would go, D's nuts. And I had to explain it to him. There were, like, 10 people in the room, and finally someone's like, yeah, it's a thing. It's, like, not. It's not actually about that. It's about, and he was like, so it's just an internet thing? Yeah. Like, yeah, he's like, get out of here then. And that was the end of that. But, like, that was what they tried to get me on. Mm. He's constantly talking about
3: it. You almost lost it all.
32: I lost it all over.
2: That would have changed the course of your whole life.
32: Over that video.
3: Your mom would have been so disappointed.
32: Well, but I would have had to explain it to her, too.
2: Right. Mom, it's an internet
32: trend. But, like,
2: trend.
32: Everybody, I don't know if you remember when that was, like, big, but everybody was walking around trying to get people to say D in any way.
2: A simpler time.
32: It was a simpler time. Like, that was how we made ourselves laugh. What, Kaylin, comes to mind? Like things are grim, you know, and you're laying there and, like, we're coming to, it's like the end and everyone's quiet and sad and somber, but then somebody busts out this or says this and we all start laughing.
2: I feel like, you know how sometimes you get, like, the giggles with one of your best friends? Like, I feel like Jason could just, like, look at me and I'd be like, you know, and, like, I'd be like, I'm funny. Really, like, about to die. And then we would just, like, giggle, you know?
32: Yeah. That's it. It was Jason visiting you at the very end.
2: Yeah.
32: It's time to say goodbye to Kaylin, and Jason walks in and everyone starts laughing.
2: I feel like it's really happening. Like, we talked about this for so much. But I did, on my grandpa's deathbed, RIP, get to tell him that I had a accident in my pants. And then he told me a story about my uncle who did when he was skiing, and then he had to wipe his butt on the snow, and we had a great laugh, and then he died. So, RIP.
32: How did that, do I even want to know how that came up?
2: I was trying to distract him from what he was feeling, and we laughed
32: and
2: about.
32: And that's where you went with it?
2: I certainly did, yeah. Yeah, and we had a good laugh.
32: Yeah, these things happen. Guys, is there anything, can you think of something that, like, will make you laugh every time, no matter how bad things are?
4: I feel like I have vocals, you guys know, vocal stims in here all the time that I just, and my current one is Megan Thee Stallion going, Tove Lo, period! That makes me laugh.
2: Yeah.
32: So they're like, you need to come see Jason, it's time. Right. And I walk in and, Tove Lo!
2: Just like a TikTok sound, I think, would make him laugh.
4: Yeah, just anything on
2: like
4: repeat.
2: Quiet on the Creek.
4: Yeah, Quiet on the Creek. Yeah.
32: I mean, you know, it's a nice thing to make someone laugh in their time of need, you know, in their final moments. Kiki, anything come to mind?
3: I'm with Jason on TikTok for sure would make me laugh, and it would be the comment section. It's never the video. It's always the comment section. The comments need an Emmy. Like, they're so good all the time.
32: Oh, yeah.
2: So good. People are so funny in there.
3: They are. And specifically, I love that little guy who goes, you know, my wife make me lunch. Your wife don't make you no lunch.
2: I love him.
3: I would love that, like, on my deathbed. Like, I just want to talk to him. I just want to talk to him.
2: Literally.
32: He's just laying there. It's like, you know what to do.
3: Right.
32: Yeah, I do like that guy.
5: No, he's funny.
32: Yeah. Okay, well.
5: Anything makes me laugh. Like, honestly, at that point, like, everything is so unserious.
2: Jonathan would be like,
5: do not let him in the room.
32: Your best friend.
5: Do not let Jonathan in the room.
32: I might play clips of you. I might play those. I might play those things we play at the beginning of the hour.
5: Play me
32: for myself and my death. No, for me, not for you.
5: Me too.
32: And that would be something. It's right before you go. You're like, you know, I'd like to hear more of me. Actually,
4: funny.
32: Could you play clips of me talking on the radio? That's the last thing I want to hear before I go. Is my brilliance.
5: That's it.
32: Listen to that. That was funny, wasn't it? Beep. See, I think that would be nice.

0: look, look, look. What's inside?
1: This is your guy.
2: I love him.
1: Yeah. He has a lunch. You don't have a lunch.
0: First thing, I got a note.
1: He got a note. They featured this guy on the Today Show, by the way.
2: They did. He's made it. Yeah. I love him so much.
1: He's got a brand deal. He's going to be at Coachella next year.
2: I
1: it's
2: love
1: unbelievable.
2: Him.
1: He's going to present next to Seacrest at the iHeartRadio Music Festival. We already booked him. It's wild.
2: Invite him to Jingle Ball.
3: Ooh, yeah. Yeah,
1: anything. Yes, absolutely. The lunch guy's going to be a Jingle Ball. If that's what it takes, fine. Buy your tickets. Wherever you are, buy your tickets.
2: I love it.
1: So I believe it's pronounced this is a hurricane.
2: Mm.
1: And we had to make it a little more complicated, though. And I can't wait to hear all the meteorologists pronouncing that.
3: Oh, yeah.
2: Right, I went to high school with her.
1: yeah, Shout well, they Carrie. Named a hurricane after her.
2: I'm just saying.
1: There's a hurricane going on. And it's happening during the home stretch of the season. The first Atlantic hurricane this year as it approaches the Gulf Coast. Forecasters expect the storm to continue gaining strength throughout today, possibly packing winds of over 100 miles an hour. Current projections show that this hurricane would become a Category 2 storm, making landfall somewhere between New Orleans and Panama City tomorrow night or early Saturday morning. Hurricane warnings stretch from Ocean Springs, Mississippi to the Bay Gulf County line in Florida. Storm surge warnings are in place for the mouth of the Mississippi River to different parts of Florida. So be careful if you are in the line there. A new report is raising serious concerns about ChatGPT. Another day and another thing that ChatGPT is ruining for everyone. The safety features for teenagers. The nonprofit Common Sense Media tested thousands of interactions and found that ChatGPT's teen mode failed to deliver on some promised protections. The report found that study mode on this version still allowed teens to get homework answers, while parents didn't get safety alerts for up to an hour if conversations were about suicide, eating disorders, violence, or self-harm. The group called ChatGPT an unacceptable risk for users under 18. The company behind the app, OpenAI, says the testing may not have accurately reflected how its safety features work. So as a teacher then, do you have to, just as it pertains to testing and papers and whatever, like, do you, and I'm actually curious about this, 855-591-1035 if you're a teacher, do you lean into ChatGPT and then, like, teach your students how to use it in a good way? Because you got to assume that there are going to be some kids who are going to take the easy way out and, like, put their homework in ChatGPT and let their, and I know there are ways you can figure out if they did that or write papers or whatever, but is it like the internet? I remember teachers would figure out ways to be like, fine, use the internet, like, to do this, because I understand you're going to anyway, but then they would wrap it around somehow so you had to learn it. Or, you know, when it was like, do you remember, we talk about this all too often, when your teacher would let you bring a note card in with all the answers to the test, and I would spend more time trying to get every possible answer on the note card to the point where then I couldn't read my own handwriting.
4: Yeah.
1: And I think their point was you had to kind of study it to, like, you had to at least read it and write it down again. I guess that was the thought process. But I just spent too much time trying to outsmart the process. Or like calculators. I remember, you know, it was you could use a calculator to do all your math stuff. And they were like trying to teach you the fundamentals of it. But then at some point, they're like, fine, use the calculator.
2: Yep.
1: So is that where we are with ChatGPT? It's like, fine, use it, but.
2: I don't know, man. I would love to hear from a teacher. I remember feeling so dumb when I failed an open book test. Did they ever give y'all an open book test?
4: Yes, and I still failed too.
2: See, right.
1: See, those were deceptive.
4: They were really hard.
2: It was. Like, so I don't know if that's the same kind of concept, but if I was a kid, I'd be using chat for sure.
1: Yeah. And I know you'd like... You can't write papers with it because they have ways of figuring that out. But at some point, I think you could use it, and then you don't learn anything, and that's a problem. But I guess
4: they
1: could
4: run our country, you know, like this next generation.
1: But you could make the argument, Caitlin, that at least they know how to find the information. They know how to find the answer.
3: Yeah, resourceful.
4: Okay.
1: I mean.
2: They need to be held back. That's my hot take today.
1: Who needs to be held back?
2: Children.
4: I agree.
2: Remember back in the
1: held
2: day?
1: Held back from what?
2: Where? Remember you couldn't go to the next grade until you could actually go to the next grade? I feel like they don't have that stress anymore.
4: No.
2: I still wake up like, oh my goodness, am I going
1: to... I think they still hold kids back, Kiki.
2: Do
1: I think,
2: they?
1: I think there are people that don't get to move on to fourth grade sometimes.
2: Oh, I thought it was like No Child Left Behind. They just push these kids through, friend. Have you met some of them? Never mind.
4: Yeah. Because, like, honestly, my sister, like, the COVID generation of high schoolers should have been held back because I watched her do school in her bed the whole year, you know, with a hoodie on. So shout out.
1: What's happening to the world, man? You got kids that didn't get to experience high school because of COVID. Football games on Saturday mornings now because adults can't stop fighting. You know, what's happening in the world? ChatGPT doing everything. Hey, Kayla.
5: How's it going?
1: Hi, Kayla. Good morning. You're a fourth grade teacher. Fourth graders are using ChatGPT? Girl.
5: They are, yes, but we are very limited in my district on what we can and can't use. So I use it for writing specifically. Once they finish their paper, they can plug it in, check it, check for grammar mistakes, things like that. But in regards to, like, using it for study guides, it's pretty hard because a lot of the curriculum has specific answers, and when they go to plug it in, their answers are wrong. So students have done it before and tried it, and it's wrong.
1: Interesting. So, but that's kind of my point, though, right? So you're leaning into it a little bit, but there has to be a part of it where they have to do it on their own. But so you're not saying never use it and shun it, but you're just like, you got to do the work, and then you can use it to check it.
5: Absolutely. I mean, I use specifically to make worksheets and things like that. So I feel like it would be hypocritical to not let them use it in some way. So I feel like we have to use it to our benefit at this point in our generation and things like that.
1: Yeah, makes sense. Thank you. Have a good day.
5: Thank you so much.
1: Look at all these texts. Nobody gets held back.
2: See?
1: There's a lot of passion about this
2: topic.
1: That's
2: the problem. Make these kids stay in first grade until they can get it right. Like we had to do.
1: Well, I mean, when I think about spelling, like, I can't spell anything. And I grew up at a time, you know, where you had to write stuff down. And yes, we had computers, but they weren't as smart as they are now. And they weren't automatically fixing stuff. I don't even bother to get close with it. Like, you should look at my Google search history. He would really have to, like, decode what I don't even bother to get. I just try and get kind of close to what I'm asking for. Because I'm just pounding away on my keyboard. Like, but I don't bother to even try to spell correctly or even use complete thoughts because the phone will just figure it out. But my history would be very interesting because it'd be like you'd have to decode the poor spelling to figure out what exactly it was I was trying to find. But I found it.
2: Yes.
1: But at least at some point in my life, I had to figure out how to spell stuff because you had to. Now you wouldn't necessarily have to know how to spell anything because it's just going to fix it for you. Fred, these suburban kids are not being held back. Overwhelming.
4: They're not.
1: I'm a teacher, and I 1,000 times a group was Kiki. Schools are afraid. I don't know.
2: She meant to say agree with Kiki.
1: Oh, I was going to say.
2: Yeah. Don't text and drive.
1: Yeah. I was beginning to wonder if you needed to be held back, but that sounds like you know.
4: Don't worry. You don't have to read it.
2: Yeah, I can get it. Yep.
1: That's every text I send unless the phone corrects it for me.
4: Right. Same.
1: American Airlines had to divert a flight from New York to, where were they going? It was from Madrid to Dallas. They had to land in New York when 6 of the 8 toilets on the plane stopped working. Yeah, that's a problem.
4: Yeah.
1: When you've got 200 plus, you know, 300 people on an airplane and the toilets stop working. The FAA says that this American Airlines flight from Madrid to Dallas was forced to divert to New York after a majority of the plane's toilets stopped working. It happened on Tuesday. 300 people on board, 10-hour flight. The pilot told air traffic control at JFK, "We only have 2 potties operating on board for American 37. The plane normally has 8. It was grounded then, and then they got people to Dallas, but that would be a problem. At least there wasn't, like, stuff going down the aisle or whatever.
2: Yeah,
1: you know, that would like a clog situation or a, you know, overflow situation. That would be miserable. What are you gonna do? You know, you're sitting there, you're in the plane, you're in the air. ESPN has announced that their broadcast of the latest Super Bowl. There you go, LXI. Don't make me figure out what that is.
4: Jason, right, knows.
1: What is that, Jason?
3: LXI, well, L is 50, right? And then X is
1: 56.
3: So 61.
1: 61.
3: Right, because there's an L 50, X is 10, and then 1.
1: I guess IX is the thing. See, yeah. I'm too dumb to know. Oh.
2: 61.
1: So it's 61.
2: Mm-hmm. See, you would have passed my class, Jason. Fred, you would have been held back.
4: Right. Yeah. Shout out to the Bible.
1: I should be held back.
4: Repeating a whole year.
1: Big man upstairs. I would have Googled it, and then I would have gotten the answer. So I knew where to find the answer. It was guessing that caused the problem. 61. LXI. Yeah, no, it's the I before the I before the V means 4.
3: Yeah.
1: Right? Because so you have to subtract in that case. Like, why are we getting.
3: If the I is before a number, then you take one away from
1: right. So that's confusing. But the I was after, so we're fine. Anyway, it's going to stream in 55 international markets on ESPN, ABC, and Disney Plus, and it's going to be on Valentine's Day, which might be a controversy. Advent calendars have become all the rage. I don't know if you know this, but you can get an advent calendar for basically anything. And some of them are really cool and some of them are really expensive. However, this year, Costco is offering a Red Bull advent calendar for sale. So instead of chocolate behind each door, you get a different Red Bull to crack as you count down to Christmas. 24 cans of Red Bull in a mix of flavors, Arctic Berry, and various other ones. Fan favorite apple. Red Bull, I haven't tried that one yet. Fun fact, I like the way Red Bull tastes, which a lot of people don't. A lot of people like Red Bull for the effect. I'm a Red Bull fan, and I enjoy the way it tastes. And that's a problem, because you're not supposed to... I don't think you're supposed to drink it in the quantity... Right. Like, I can drink it in a quantity because I enjoy consuming it, which means I can drink multiple cans.
2: Yeah.
1: I don't know that you're supposed to do that at one time.
3: No.
1: But I can, and I do. But there are all kinds. You can get, like, the Sephora advent calendar was huge. People are going crazy for that. There's a chapstick one.
4: Yeah.
1: There's a fancy candle one. And I don't, I should know this because I believe it's a Catholic thing or a Christian thing, but it's the idea that you're counting down to Christmas, and it's like, and chocolate is traditionally how my grandma used to buy them for us, but they were like these little cardboard containers and you could just poke out each day and open the little door and there'd be a chocolate behind it, counting down to, December 25th. So now it's become whatever. There's a dog advent calendar.
4: Yes, I saw that.
1: What is this one? High-end paper advent calendar. Of course, there's wine, whiskey. I think there's a THC version advent calendar, which
4: I've gotten the wine one from Costco. It was fun.
1: Yeah, that's a good people like that. There's a Keurig one, like where you you know, different cup for each day. A Snoopy advent calendar. I'll take it. Where is that? Give me that. Gold jewelry advent calendar.
2: Yes, please.
1: What are we doing? Okay, I mean, you can keep going.
2: We need popcorn. A French show one.
1: What would be in that?
2: Well, a little tequila one day. A little, what else we drink around here?
1: Dunkin'. There'd be Dunkin', there'd be tequila.
4: But my Coke Zero.
1: There would be antidepressants. There would be a GLP-1 of
4: Adderall.
1: Some kind.
4: Yes. Oh, yeah.
1: Adderall, Coke Zero.
4: Oh, this is my dream.
1: Some whiskey for Kaylin and then a cigarette for the next day.
4: Yes.
1: Maybe a condom would be nice.
4: Oh, wow. I don't need that.
1: Yeah, I don't know.
3: One.
4: I'm married. I haven't seen one in years.
1: Okay.
2: Well, congrats.
4: Who said that?
1: All right, well.
4: I just wanted to brag a little bit.
1: It was
4: going to
1: be for everybody, not just you. But
4: oh, my God. I'll take the condom.
1: Then I guess you can skip that day. Right.
4: You needed one before your wedding, girl. I just wanted to brag.
1: Would have been helpful before you got married, but
4: right,
1: okay.
4: I mean, you know, could have came in handy then.
1: Exactly. Maybe some tickets from Jason. What else would be in the French show advent calendar? I'll have to think about them. Self-worth maybe would be in there somewhere.
4: No dignity.
1: Right. Some form of
2: a tripod.
1: What's the tripod for?
2: For me.
4: Something Bella baked
2: to go live.
4: Yes. Bella's baking.
1: And this is just a random story that I had to share, but a 23-year-old Wisconsin woman was arrested after she posed as a substitute teacher because she was bored. But wait until you hear what she did. So the woman was a former student at the school. She scouted the area for a week and then managed to blend in with the other students. She then returned on a day when 8 teachers were out, and she got lucky when only 7 substitutes showed up. So they wound up sticking her in the class. Why did she want to do this? To roast them all day. Once she was in the classroom, she insulted the students, called them racial slurs, and divided them by gender. The woman was caught after several students complained to the principal. So all she did was go in there and roast them.
4: Those poor kids.
1: As a substitute teacher, she admitted to pulling the stunt because she was bored, hated kids, and just wanted to F around.
4: What?
1: It's not funny, but like, first of all,
4: girl,
1: I didn't realize it was a substitute teacher lineup. You could just show up and, okay, you, get in here.
4: Right. Let's not make that public.
1: Who knows anything about science? You do. Get in here. And then all she did was just roast them all day. The school said the woman got into a classroom because proper protocols weren't followed. I think so. It's National Pierogi Day. Today's
4: my day.
1: Give me some. National Fluffernutter Day.
3: Whoa.
1: Which is a celebration of the classic sandwich made with classic sandwich.
4: Yes.
1: I guess everybody eats these. Peanut butter and marshmallow cream.
4: Mm-hmm. Oh, I know what that is. Yeah. Fluffernutter.
1: It's a Fluffernutter. That's what
4: I will
1: is.
4: Have one.
1: It's National Hero Day, a day to recognize everybody, everyday people who go above and beyond to help others and make a difference. Thank you for your
4: Fluffernutter.
1: You're a hero for the Fluffernutter sandwiches you brought in today.

0: second. First of all, I thought ChatGPT was supposed to gas you up. I thought that's all they did. Someone sent us a text and said, put into ChatGPT what would be in a Fred Show advent calendar. And I did. And we get roasted.
1: What?
0: We're getting killed. They must have gone to Reddit and found the threads where people say terrible things about us. Because I will go through this for you.
1: Oh, no.
0: And it did it in 3 seconds. So day one, a tiny bottle of tequila. Because listening to the show sober is a choice. Number two, a miniature red flag for every waiting by the phone date. Oh, I did not prompt. Cute. I didn't prompt this at all.
1: Mm-hmm.
0: Number three, a tiny lie detector for the definitely 100% truthful people who call into the show.
1: Damn.
0: So I guess people lie to us. I don't care if you're entertaining; you can lie. A $5 Starbucks gift card to buy coffee. Mm-hmm. A tiny violin for Fred's latest first world problem.
1: Not
0: a miniature microphone so you too can be like them and interrupt mid-sentence.
1: It
0: gets worse. A fake engagement ring for a relationship that's been going on for 3 weeks, but it is clearly getting serious. Number eight, a packet of emergency glitter because someone on the show is going to be extra. Tiny participation trophy for day number nine for losing Showbiz Showdown to someone who thought Abraham Lincoln was a president in the 1980s. A single AirPod. The other one's missing just like half of the information in our stories.
1: That's for me.
0: Bottle of hot sauce. We do talk about that all the time. Let me see here. I'll keep going. A miniature airplane for day 14 because Fred's a pilot and you will be reminded of that.
2: Yeah.
0: Damn.
2: The shade.
1: This is so good.
0: Damn.
1: Keep going.
0: It is good. Yeah. A tiny dumpster for the dating lives of approximately 90% of our callers.
1: Yeah.
0: Let me see here. A scratch-off lottery ticket because your odds of winning are roughly the same as getting a second date on this show. A little bottle of holy water for whatever was said before 7 a.m. A tiny mute button. A miniature therapist couch.
1: Yeah.
0: A tiny bag of popcorn for listening to other people's relationship disasters. Let me see here. Anyway.
1: No condom.
0: Yeah. No, it's not on there.
1: Nope.
0: But yeah, damn. Okay. Must have read Reddit about us.
1: Oh, yeah.
0: In the airplane. You will be reminded. Hey. I don't know if you guys know I'm a pilot.
3: Kaylin's entertainment report is on the Fred Show.
1: I do know. Yesterday, it was Rihanna who kind of teased us and told us that she had at least 170 unreleased songs. Today, it's the same story, different people. Lil Wayne says he and Drake are sitting on a massive stash of unreleased music. He says they have a lot of unreleased material, even songs from like the day when they recorded in 2014 and 2015, which was like when they were magical together. And fans have never heard this music, obviously. He says he still goes through the old files. Sometimes he even edits the songs and sends the new version to Drake. And then Drake responds, when are we dropping this? So guys, this could heal me. So please drop. I mean, we need to not brag about all the unreleased music and then, you know, not give it to us. Right. So we need it. By the way, Toronto's 2026 municipal election is coming up. And this woman named Olivia Chow is in the lead. And someone on her team needs a raise because in her latest Instagram, she was quoting Drake for her campaign, writing, six upside down, it's a nine now. There are two Chows on the ballot. I'm number nine, which is a play on lyrics from Drake's song Nine from his album Views, which is pretty funny. So there you go. Lainey Wilson is just continuing to be an angel at all times. She takes really good care of the artists opening for her while she's on tour. Caitlin Butt says that she was actually prepared to lose money while touring with Lainey because that's very real. A lot of people have to, you know, invest in themselves, not to sound like the Cutco Knives people, but her band didn't have all the equipment and crew needed to play in large arenas because she's a smaller artist. Instead, Lainey stepped in, paid for what they needed, even let Caitlin use members of her own crew, including her front of house manager, lighting guy, and in-ear monitor person. And that is how you support and bring people up with you. And I really love that. I mean, we hear about Lainey doing something amazing every day. So I like to try to include those. Brie Tiesi, you may know her from Selling Sunset. You may know her. I think she's on Special forces. And she is also dating Nick Cannon. And their relationship is obviously very interesting. And it's one of the biggest topics on Selling Sunset. But she was talking to our friend Angela Yee. And she was basically saying that she sees Nick as a life partner. She wants to be with him forever. They are each other's twin flames. I think he still dates some of the other children's mothers, but she only dates him. But she does have one deal breaker that would get her to leave him. She said if he has another child, she is out.
0: Oh.
1: So she is the mother of one of his children, but she said we're not doing 13. There's only so much time in a day. So she's cool with all the other terms. He can do whatever, you know, whatever they've agreed to. But if he has another kid, she will leave. So there you go. She also said Special Forces, by the way, was harder than giving birth, which is crazy. That's that reality show where they do like military style exercises. But yeah, so that's what would get her to leave him. I know you love her, Jason.
4: I do.
1: You can follow us, you guys, anytime. Facebook and Twitch, Fred Show Radio. 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
0: Oh, damn. Another text. What's not in the Fred Show advent calendar? All of your dads.
5: Oh, damn. They ate with that.
0: Damn.
5: There is no light.
0: Too soon. Too soon. 855-591-1035. You can call and text the same number. We only have 13 listeners, despite the fact that we seem to be on in different places all the time. However, you guys are fascinating to me. And my question to you is, what is the strangest job, the most unusual job you've ever had? And here's why I ask. Because the Baltimore Orioles have fired all of their mascots. They fired all of them. The Baltimore Orioles laid off 16 employees in their business operation. The cuts included an employee who performed the Oriole Bird and Mr. Splash, the character famous for spraying fans in the bird bath section. The team says that the Oriole Bird will continue appearing at games and community events. The bird bath is also expected to return. Other affected positions included photography, design, ticket sales, and hospitality. So apparently they fired the people who do that job. And I guess they're going to get other people to do it. Cause you gotta have an Oriole Bird. You gotta have Mr. Splash at the games, you know. But I mean, that was someone's gig, right? They were Mr. Splash. They'd spray people at the game.
1: Didn't you date a mascot?
0: I did. I dated, and I don't want to say which, well, I'll say which one. She was in the, she was the Longhorn, the Texas Longhorn.
1: What?
0: Yeah, and she was hot. And I'm like, iconic. Why? Like, hot. And I'm like, why are you in there? Like, why don't you have a job? Like, why aren't you a cheerleader or whatever? And she's like, I want to do this instead. I mean, she had that kind of personality. Because you got to be kind of like goofy. And
1: yeah. Oh, yeah.
0: She was really good at it, too. But yeah, like, yeah. She's like, I got to go to the, you know, I have to go to all the games or whatever. I work at the games. I'm like, what do you do? She's like, I'm dressed up like the Longhorn, Bevo. Oh. She was like Bevo in the suit. And I'm like, really?
1: Wow. That's
0: you? And I don't know. Do you see the things they do now? A lot of schools, like at graduation, they will reveal the mascot at graduation.
1: Oh, no.
0: Like, I guess a lot of places, it's a mystery who does it. And it's, of course, an honor.
1: Too. Yeah, Michigan State.
0: And so now they're doing like big rollout videos where at the big graduation ceremony, the person will pull the head off and you get to see who's inside of it. And a lot of times it's like a very attractive person. Mm-hmm. And I'm like, you're really good looking. You should do something where you're not dressed as a furry. Did any of you guys have really, like, did you, any of, I mean, I know we had fast food jobs in here.
1: Yeah,
0: I worked at a tobacco store. I worked in the back of my dad's factory. You sold tires.
4: I did.
1: That is wild. Yeah.
0: And you were the leading salesperson in the Midwest, weren't you?
4: Yes, I was the top Michelin tire specialist in this region.
5: You better go, boy.
1: Yeah. Yes. You own this region.
4: Yeah, would you buy tires for me?
0: Someone had a job picking up dog poop. Okay. I mean, I know there are services that will do that, yes. So you don't have to.
1: I do it for free. That's our Bella texted us that she was a wine fairy in San Diego. Now, what is a wine fairy?
4: What does that mean?
1: I have no idea, but I want to be a wine fairy.
5: Would you call me?
0: Yeah, we might need to know a little more about what that means.
5: The mascots make a lot of money, though.
0: Like, yeah, no, it's not an easy
5: $100,000 job.
0: Yeah, no, I mean, and a lot of them are like really athletic and, you know, jumping off the trampolines, you know, Benny the Bull or whatever.
1: Yeah.
0: The Phoenix Suns gorilla, famous for jumping off from way far away off the trampoline doing flips. And she got to be really talented to do it. Yeah, it's a good job.
1: Yep.
0: But Yeah.
1: I did like commercials, you know, in my thespian days, and I was in a anti-weed PSA.
0: You were?
1: Yeah.
0: What were your lines? Do you remember them?
1: I don't remember my lines, but there's a still screenshot that my cousin sent me and was like, is this you? This girl, my friend, was getting really into weed, and I was like judging her because she was out of control at a party. But yeah.
0: Getting really into weed.
1: Yeah, they were treating it like it was like black tar heroin in the PSA, but my cousin's like, is this you? I'm like, yeah.
0: You know that out of control weed user.
1: Yeah, she was like, ugh. I'm like, that's not what it's like when you're high, but okay.
5: I love it.
0: It is funny that like when we were growing up, they treated weed like it was, you know, like a hard drug.
1: Yeah,
0: like you may as well have been on heroin.
4: Yeah.
0: If you smoked with the way it was discussed.
4: Oh, yeah.
0: And now it's legal a lot of places and you can buy it like anywhere.
1: Yep.
0: Let me see here. I was the head of security at a dispensary. I gotta think that's a pretty good gig. I mean, despite the fact that you've got very valuable items and a lot of cash.
5: Yeah.
0: I mean, who in line for the dispensary is angry?
1: Well, if they don't have what they need, you know, I don't know.
5: That's a great gig. My father-in-law was also, he was doing that, the security at the dispensary. Oh, I'm like, yeah. I would take your gig in a heartbeat. That's a great gig. You're just chilling.
0: Yeah. I work for a company that sells adult diapers. These are texts. This isn't just inner monologue. I work for a company that sells adult diapers to people, old people. Oh. I was a character at Disney, somebody said.
1: That's a dream.
5: Cool. Yeah.
0: Yeah, now that would be weird. Like, you got people walking around with the bodies on, the bodies of the costume, but not the head.
1: Those
0: I want to hear
1: princesses.
0: More about that. We got to talk to the Disney. I think Bella's calling the Disney carrier. If you text up here and we think, you know, it's interesting, then we're going to call you.
5: We definitely
0: and
5: will.
0: You should answer the weird spam call and you should talk to us. And we will not try and extend your warranty for anything, but we might. I had two weird jobs in high school, someone texted. I sold dog food and I dumped jars of petroleum in a warehouse. Okay. What is this one? For years, my twin brother and where did it go? It's gone. Worked at a candy convention. Sarah, you sold the diapers.
6: I currently still do.
0: Oh, it's still your job. So how does that work? You like go around to people.

0: you guys. Talked to you guys yesterday, too. But have a great day.
1: Let's make sure you get a new phone.
2: We can pretend like we have more than 13 listeners. But thank you, Sarah. Have a good day.
0: No, yeah, I'm sure it's fine. All right, have a good one.
1: Okay. Talk to you tomorrow.
2: Sure, it's fine. Yeah, you can call anytime you want. It's fine. Hey, Nikki.
3: Hi, how are you?
2: Nikki, good morning. So you were Pluto.
3: I was Pluto. I was a bunch of other characters, too, but he's the most recognizable of the bunch.
2: Okay, now I have so many questions. Now, first of all, I should just say that, of course, Pluto is Pluto, like real, but Pluto can't be like, say, you know, can't be everywhere. So we have to have someone dress up like Pluto, like in various places, because there's only one Pluto.
1: Yes.
2: And Pluto's busy a lot of times.
3: I was a close friend of Pluto.
2: That's what I mean. That's what I mean. So you were just a helper, because Pluto's obviously real. But okay, so how do they choose who gets to wear which one? Like, and do you all compete to be Mickey?
3: No, you audition to be a character, and then it's all by height. So I'm 5'6", and so I can only be 5'6" characters. I was Pluto, I was Rafiki, I was Mr. Smee, I was Laguna Gator at the water park, I was Ice Skater at Blizzard Beach, but I could only be 5'6" characters.
2: Interesting.
3: Mickey is short. Goofy is tall.
4: They have a height? Okay.
2: Okay, now do they teach you, like, do you have to take a Pluto class then to, like, study the man? Oh, you do?
3: To Pluto class. You learn all of Pluto's, like, gestures that he does.
2: Right.
3: You learn his signature. And, like, when he signs autographs, he often puts it on his nose, his signature. So if I autographed your autograph book, it will look the same as if I did Shelley's or anyone else.
2: And because it has to be consistent. No matter who Pluto is, every kid gets the same autograph.
4: Aww.
3: Absolutely. You don't want the kids going home and comparing autographs and realizing theirs was a fraud.
2: Of course. Now, let me ask you this, Nikki. If you were asked to dress up in the furry version, as opposed to being like a prince, like Tinkerbell, where we got to see you, like, were we offended? Is it like, no, you get to be one where it's really you, but you put that furry helmet on?
3: Those were called face characters, and they were, like, elite.
4: Oh, face card.
3: I was an intern. I wasn't full-time, so I wasn't the elite tier of characters. Okay.
2: This is fascinating. Honestly, this is interesting. Mm-hmm. Okay.
3: Coolest thing I've ever done.
2: Well, thank you. No, it sounds cool. Thank you. Have a good day.
3: Absolutely.
2: I could ask questions all day to the person.
4: I want to talk to Paulina's Facebook Marketplace dude that she hired. Or was it a girl or a guy? It was a guy, right?
5: Oh, the guy who was Minnie Mouse at my daughter's birthday party.
4: The cigarettes.
5: Yeah.
2: And you got him on Facebook Marketplace.
5: I certainly did. One thing about me, I'm resourceful. And I went there.
2: And he smelled like cigarettes?
5: Yeah, he was smoking a cigarette. But
2: did he at least take the head off to smoke the cigarette?
5: Yes, he did.
2: He did do that.
5: So I know exactly who he is. Face card revealed.
2: Oh, wow. Hey, Gabriella.
6: Hello.
2: Okay, good morning. I'm talking about sort of strange, unusual jobs that people have had. What was yours?
6: I'm a fake patient for medical students right now.
2: Okay, so I've seen this. So, like, they get to a certain phase of medical school where, like, you sit in a medical setting, right? And they knock on the door and they do the whole thing. They pretend like the whole thing is real, and then you give them symptoms, right? And then they have to tell you what's wrong with you?
6: Yeah, so I get a debrief of basically what's wrong with me, and then I'll go into it, and they'll try to diagnose me as best as they can, and then I give them feedback afterwards,
4: How'd you get into that?
2: Yeah.
6: Well, I have a medical school near me, and I was just looking for, like, different jobs, because I was looking for a job everywhere, and it popped up on Indeed, and I was like, is this real? Is this a thing?
2: Interesting.
6: So I called up and, like, tried to figure it out, because it's called a standardized patient, and I was like, well, what does that really mean? And I called, and they were like, yeah, you basically just pretend to be a patient, so last week I had a really bad, like, crick in my neck, and then I had the flu, so.
2: You had the flu. What's the most serious condition that you've had to act out?
6: Well, the most serious one was broken, like, bones that I didn't know I had broken.
4: Oh.
6: So I went in, and I was like, I don't know, I've had pain in my right hand for a long time, and they're like, yeah, it's broken, babe. Like, okay.
2: I would like to believe that I could diagnose a broken bone, but maybe not. Maybe not. I'm not sure. Gabriella, thank you.
6: Thank you.
2: Have a good day. Yeah, no, I saw this. I don't know why I saw this on TV, but it's a thing. And they'll line them up, all the students in, like, a real medical environment, and they'll have to do the entire thing, the tap on the door, you know, because they're teaching them, like, the mannerisms and the, you know, procedure. And then they'll go in there and then they'll introduce themselves and do the whole spiel like it's real. You know, hi, I'm Dr. So-and-so. And then someone has to pretend like they have an ailment.

0: And then I guess you have, they'll be evaluated on the leading, like, did you ask the right leading questions? Did you order the right tests? Did you do the whole thing? Yeah.
1: That's really cool. I did not know that was a job.
0: But my problem is I would be embarrassed about the fake ailment they asked me to do. Yeah. You know, they'd be like, dude, you got something coming out of where I'm like,
1: no, I don't.
0: I would get all there. No, I, but I Can don't. Though, but you're an actor.
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31: Here we go again with that amazing sunshine here in the tri-state. Temperatures start in the mid-50s and warm to 78 this afternoon. Winds are shifting to the northwest at about 5 to 10 miles per hour. Tonight it'll be clear. Temperatures drop to 51. And tomorrow, rinse and repeat. Highs in the upper 70s. Plenty of sunshine. It'll be a great evening for Friday night football or for those of you heading out to Blink. That's the forecast. I'm 9 First Warning meteorologist Jennifer Ketchmark.
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Somber, Hillary Duff, Alex Warren, Teddy Swims, and so many more. 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
4: Oh my goodness. My name is Joanne. I can't. I don't know what. Shelly beat me. Gorilla something.
5: Okay, so it doesn't matter.
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5: 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Hi, Kiki.
6: Good morning.
5: Hello, Kaylin.
6: Hello.
5: She was fun. Hi, Jason Brown.
7: Hi.
5: Hello, Paulina.
6: Hey.
5: Showbiz Shelly, $850 in the showdown. 11 straight wins. Snap that. You get paid to start your Thursday. We got a trip to Mexico, Riviera Maya. Dream Sapphire, Jason.
7: Ooh, yes.
5: 15 minutes away, you win that. Let's do blogs right now. Oh, wait a minute. Phone's coming up, too. From the Hall of Fame, why did somebody get ghosted? And we're commercial-free for the next hour or so.
8: Yeah, they talk about it.
3: Yeah, they talk better than they type.
8: They talk about it. Talk about it.
3: These are the radio blogs on the Fred Show.
5: So it's like we're writing in our diaries, except we say them aloud. We call them blogs. Kiki, go.
6: Yes, dear blog. So this week has been kind of wild for me. I'm on the next step in my wedding planning journey. And that is...
5: To elope.
6: Oh, no, for real, bro. At this point, like, I'm there. I'm almost there. Because I tried to put together a guest list for my wedding. And I don't know what I've been thinking this whole time. Like, every time the vendors or the where am I talking about? The location would ask me, you know, how many
5: people... The venue,
6: thank you. Would ask me how many people. And I just throw out numbers. I'm like, 200. 150, you know, and like, what? You actually have
5: to have
6: a number.
5: That's a big difference. That's right? 50, that's 50 human beings.
6: Right, like you have to actually have a number. So it's now time to send out my save the dates. And I was about to just start texting people in my phone. And my sister's like, no, you actually need a list. We start compiling this list. There's 300 or more people on this list. Okay.
9: Wow. Yeah.
6: So that has been mind blowing in itself, because in my world, I don't even know 300 people for real. Like, I don't even know 300 people. I don't get 300 likes on a post. So I don't know who could be coming to my wedding. But anywho, as I was trying to compile the list though, I realized there are people in my family who I don't even know their real name. So, like, you know, you have, like, I have an uncle named Tiger. We've always called him Tiger his entire life. Now, I happen to know his name, but there are other cousins and stuff. I'm like, what is Cousin Joe's name? Like, what is his real?
9: Yeah. I got an Uncle Belly. I'm like, what's your name?
6: Right.
5: That might be a good sign they don't need to come to the wedding.
6: Exactly. Exactly.
5: If you don't know their full name and have a hard time finding their address, then that might be a good indication that that's not a plate.
9: Yeah. Sorry, Tiger.
6: We can
9: trim
6: the list down starting there. Okay. But then I was trying to find like some friends who from high school or like that I love, or, you know, people on Facebook need to get back to just putting their name as their handle. Because what is No Drama 01 Queen? Like, I can't find. I'm looking for my.
5: So she's not coming to the wedding then?
6: Right. Like, it's people that I want to invite that I can't find their legal name. I only have like their, and I'm starting to forget classmates' real name. Like, if I run into you in the local grocery store, I'm like, what is your real name?
5: Hey, Pookie.
6: Right.
5: But if you just put Pookie on the envelope, it won't get there.
9: Kiki, if they're not in your phone, they don't need to come to your wedding. I love
6: you. I hear you. And I'm there. I'm with you, right? But my real point is, can we please clean up our social media names? Like, I looked specifically around this room. Kaylin is K-Bay-Bay on Facebook. You too old for that. It's time to get back to, like, I need you to get a legal name up there, Kaylin. If your husband might be looking for you on Facebook, but he can't find you because he don't know if you put two Y's after Bay-Bay. or it's a
5: is it K-A-E? Is it Bay?
9: It's by design. B-A-E, I don't want to be found.
5: B-A-Y, B-A-Y.
9: Thank you for saying that. Now everyone's going to add my private Facebook.
5: Are we 69 or are we one? Which one is it, man?
9: You have my number. Nobody else is named Kaylin spelled this way, and I will be there no matter the date. So
6: we have to
9: thank you for calling me old.
6: I'm sorry. We all need to clean it up, though. You know, like, I used to be Ms. Lady B2K. Like, okay, it's time to retire that. You know, like, keep say your name. It's just a
5: lot. You still make me call you that when I can't look you in the eye each morning, Ms. Lady B2K.
6: I mean, you got some pages out there, too, Brother Fred.
9: Right.
6: You know, like, get that together.
5: Apparently, my name is Christopher Fred, too, because did a major event last night, and all over the branding for it was, I don't know who that is. Christopher Fred. Right.
6: They probably got confused.
5: That's not right. Like,
9: right.
5: Anyway.
9: Guaranteed
5: but this is why I've been saying this for years since my sister got married and now you, and I said it when Paulina. This is why I cannot have a real wedding if I'm ever to get married because.
9: No, you couldn't.
5: At this big age, if I were to sit down and write down everybody who I think should be at my wedding, and then everybody who thinks they should be at my wedding.
9: 2,000 people, right there.
5: It would be a lot of people, and it's not, I'm not trying to say I'm like Captain Popular or like I don't have. I actually don't have a lot of friends. Well, that's actually my name on social media, Captain Popular 69. CPT though, CPT, because I'm a pilot. I don't know if you knew that I'm a pilot.
9: I heard about it today.
5: Captain, like navigating a plane, you know, like. In the air,
9: but you've like moved around. You know a lot
5: that's
9: of people,
5: what I mean.
9: Like,
5: yep.
9: And then everyone will get offended. That's the
5: that's
9: problem.
5: What I mean,
9: they're gonna
5: exactly.
9: get mad.
6: Yes,
5: because
6: you're
5: it will be like
6: mad.
5: You know that person who was kind to me and I do like, but like we had to cut it off somewhere. They're gonna be like, "What do you mean? Why wasn't I there? I'm offended. I'm hurt." And it's like, well, I mean, there came a point where we had to stop somewhere.
9: Mm-hmm. I agree,
5: and so. That's why I think I would probably just have to elope because I don't want to hurt people and then have a big party bar and music and stuff and like a huge venue and just say everyone come very laid back. And because that way you can invite 500 people if you want. I mean, I'm making that up, but that way everybody gets to go. But when we're talking hundreds of dollars per person to attend a wedding, most of us don't have the money to invite everybody who probably deserves to be there.
9: There needs to be some sort of like a rule. Like if I haven't messaged you in the last year or talked to you, like you need some sort of cutoff. And it's the one day to be selfish. You can't think about what people are going
6: to
9: feel.
6: And I really hope that people don't charge it to my like heart. You know what I'm saying? Or me at all. Like it's not
9: they
6: a personal
9: won't.
6: Thing, bro. Like if it was up to me, we would be at the United Center
9: selling tickets.
6: Literally. Yeah. You know what I'm saying? Yeah, like I was thinking about maybe we just take it to Jingle Ball. You know, Jason, we can get a cake. You a pastor. So, you know, we can use you. And, you know,
5: I'm ordained. Yeah.
6: Because it's getting crazy.
5: And we have some room currently in Jingle Ball. We could do that.
7: Yeah,
5: so
7: get your tickets now to get these wedding.
5: Yeah. Yeah.
9: Just a few left.
5: Yeah, okay. This is just a few. Well, it depends where you're listening. Yeah. But yeah, there are some more than others. But, you know, it's fine.
6: Clean up y'all Facebook names, by the way. Thank you.
5: All right, K-Bay 6969.
6: Right.
5: What is, why the 69, by the way? What does that mean? Is that your favorite number?
9: Bro.
6: I love you. I'm sorry.
9: Brother
5: I mean,
9: Fred.
5: It's not the year you were born, but...
9: You think
5: 69.
9: So, by the way,
5: I wonder why. Waiting by the phone.

0: 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It's the Fred Show.
1: Hey, Charlie, good morning. Welcome to the program. How are you?
2: I'm doing okay. How about you?
1: Doing all right, man. What's going on with this this woman, Megan? We got to know how you met, about any dates you've been on, and then, you know, why you think you're being ghosted?
2: Honestly, I really don't know, man. You know, I've been listening for a long time, and I never thought I'd be waiting on the phone until now.
1: Right. Well, they never do they? I mean, you never think it's going to happen to you until it does. But you go on this date with this woman who, I mean, how did you meet? Give me all the background. How you met, about any dates you've been on. Like, I gotta know everything.
2: Well, you know, we met on Raya. I went out. I took her to a Michelin restaurant. Mm-hmm. We had a really nice dinner. We also had some very nice, you know, cocktails. I mean, she seemed like she was enjoying everything. She was enjoying herself. I thought she was very impressed. And honestly, I have no idea why she's ghosting me now.
1: You're fancy. Look at you, Raya. I can't even get on Raya.
3: Michelin star.
1: And then I can't get into a Michelin star restaurant either. Like, no part of this date could I pull off. But you, Charlie, you did. You did all of this, and yet the date happened, and you've reached out since the date, I assume, and she hasn't responded to you in any way.
2: Hasn't responded, just hasn't responded to any of my texts and just completely ghosted me. And I mean, I thought we both had a fabulous time.
1: I mean, nobody owes you anything but a Michelin restaurant. I mean, that's a little spendy, you know. Like, I would think, I don't know, I would think that maybe she'd call you back, at least text you again, give you another shot. I mean, people have done much less and gotten much more. But all right, let's call this woman Megan. We're gonna play a song, come back, we'll call her, you'll be on the phone, we'll ask these questions on your behalf, and the hope, as always, is that we can straighten this out and set you guys up on another date that we pay for. Sound good?
2: Perfect. I would love that.
1: Let's see what happens next in part two of Waiting by the Phone. And I've got the keyword to get you to Riviera Maya, Mexico, all expenses paid, for a week in 3 minutes after Hozier. We're back. Fred Show's on.

0: 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Click on the red talkback mic once you're in and leave us a talkback message like a voice note. Your name, where you're listening, and the keyword today to get you to Riviera Maya, Mexico, Dream Sapphire Resort and Spa for a week. Tequila. Tequila is the keyword. Your name, where you're listening, and tequila. You can enter as many times as you want each day with a new keyword. The more times you enter, the better chance you have to win the trip to Riviera Maya, Mexico for a week. Tequila is the keyword. Leave us that talk back now. Hey, Charlie.
1: Yes, sir.
0: All right, let's call Megan. You guys met on Raya, which is a very fancy, very exclusive dating app. And you went out, you took her to a fancy restaurant, a Michelin-starred restaurant, which is a big deal. And you felt like the date was very successful and you put your best foot forward, but you have not heard from her since the date and you want to know why.
1: Correct.
0: All right, let's call her now. Good luck.
2: Hello?
0: Hi, is this Megan?
2: Hi, yes it is. Who's this?
0: Hi, Megan. Good morning. My name is Fred. I'm calling from the Fred Show, the morning radio show, and I have to tell you that we are on the radio right now, and I would need your permission to continue with the call. Can we chat for a little bit on the show? You can hang up anytime.
2: Oh, okay. Yeah, sure.
0: Well, thank you very much. We're calling on behalf of a guy named Charlie who reached out to us. Says that he met you on Raya, and you guys went on a date recently. Do you remember him?
2: Yeah, we did meet on Raya, and he took me out on a nice, fancy date. It was like two very expensive places that we went to, one for cocktails and one for dinner. And I wasn't expecting that for him to take me to these very expensive places on the first date, but I did appreciate it. And I was also surprised how he seemed to be pretty down to earth for someone who clearly has money. But then when we finished dinner, everything changed and took a very negative turn.
0: Well, by the way, thanks for doing my job for me there. Right. Like, I didn't have to ask any questions. Like, it's okay.
3: She's like me. She's just an overshare.
0: Yeah,
3: she's
0: no, I like it. Like, thanks for sharing. So, but what, of course, I have to ask, like, what was the negative turn? Like, what happened?
2: Okay, so after he paid the bill, which, you know, I appreciated him paying for us. But when we were getting ready to leave and to end the date, he offered to pay me to go home with him.
0: Wait. Okay. But this wasn't that kind of arrangement. Like this was a romantic date, right? Like where everyone was going on their own will, like nobody was being compensated.
2: Right, yeah. It was supposed to be just, you know, a normal romantic date where we would see if we were interested in seeing each other more in the future. But, yeah, at the end, it just got so weird when he literally offered to pay me $1,000 to have with him.
0: Oh, that's a whole different kind of arrangement. Different website, bro. Let me bring Charlie in. I'm very confused. I forgot to mention that Charlie is here. I'm very forgetful. I'm sorry about that. Charlie, you left out the part where you tried to exchange money for adult interaction when this was a platonic, well, not platonic, but this was a willing romantic date. This wasn't that kind of thing.
4: Well, I mean... I really didn't see anything wrong. I thought she would have taken it as a compliment. Obviously, I'm very interested.
0: But can't you be interested without paying her? Like, can't you, like, don't you want to be interested without paying her? Like, wouldn't you rather that she, I don't know, willingly agree to something like that? Or maybe you just go on another date or another date and see what happens organically? Like, I don't think you can't buy everything and everybody.
4: Well, you know, I wanted to secure the deal. This isn't
0: a real estate transaction. Like, what is this?
5: Do you back cat all the time?
0: Yeah, like...
3: It's like, clearly worked before.
5: I mean, right. It sounds like this is his MO. Like, this is what he does.
0: But there's a time and a place for that. Like, there's an actual venue.
3: To my cat?
5: Right, what is the time
0: and place? Well, no, I mean, like, you could... There are places where you can... from what I understand, there are places you can go and you just do that kind of exchange. Mm-hmm. Oh. That's not the average person.
5: Right.
3: What you understand.
4: I know what I want.
0: Yeah, but... Don't you want her to want you too for something other than money? Like, that would be my problem with this. I don't care. You do whatever you want. Like, if you want to go pay people for whatever, that's fine. Me, like, I would not, I wouldn't like that kind of exchange. Like, I want people to, believe it or not, I want people to actually be there because they like me. Not because I can buy them something or give them money. But it's kind of offensive, dude. Like, it's not a compliment. It's like she's for sale.
5: Right.
0: And she's not. And most people aren't.
4: Well, I thought...
2: I was extremely insulted, Charlie. I was really insulted because I am not a whore, so I don't appreciate being treated like one.
4: Well, I apologize for that. I mean, there, in no shape, way, or form was I trying to do that. I was just simply trying to express how interested I was in you.
0: But can you not express your interest without money? Like, can't you say, I like you, I'd like to see you again and see what happens? I mean, you, this is crazy. You could have maybe gotten there for free.
5: Right.
4: I mean, I guess, but in my mind, it was an incentive to secure the deal, like I said earlier, and show her that I was serious and really interested about her. If I was willing to do that, I mean, I don't see anything wrong with it.
0: You were willing to pay her for adult intimate interaction. No, I think I really feel like that's not. I mean, it sounds like you're trying to secure a property or a contract or a business deal or something. Like, and this is a human being, and this is like that. Most people don't respond to that.
4: That's not what I'm used to. So, I mean, I thought that we were getting along, and I thought for her it would have been a compliment. Like, oh, really? Like, this guy's that interested in me? I didn't think it was going to be offensive or that she would take it as a... It was just but kind of my way of showing my appreciation and how interested I was in her.
0: But, Charlie, what you're saying to Megan is, here's money. Obviously, you'll do what I want if I give you money. And I don't think that's a compliment. I see. I mean, you're trying to say because you would spend money that she should somehow be complimented. But what you're saying is that she can be bought. And most people don't want to feel that way.
4: I think most people say that, but they feel differently.
0: Well, it sounds like in your experience they do. Maybe you should have taken the money, Megan, and just been like, thanks, and left.
1: Right.
0: I mean, you know, I'll think about it.
2: I mean, I did not want his money with that kind of intention and energy coming from him.
0: Yeah, I don't blame
2: you. Like, I'm not looking for a sugar daddy. So obviously, like I said, I'm not a and I'm also not looking for a sugar daddy. If you thought that this is what this was, because... You know, it's really not. That's not why I was on the Raya app. I'm actually looking for a real serious relationship.
0: Well, that's what I meant.
2: And not this kind of nonsense.
0: You've got those sugar daddy websites. You've got seeking arrangement. I mean, there are places you can go for this, dude. Like, if you just want an exchange of things. But it sounds like this works for you. How many times have you done this?
4: A lot.
3: Does the price change per woman? Or is it, you know, always a G?
4: Well, no, I guess it depends on how interested I am in them.
0: Oh, boy.
1: Oh, this is okay.
0: Wow. Yeah, I don't know. Megan, I don't blame you. This is not, I don't think most people, you know, again, there are people who are down for this and they're advertising their services places.
5: Maybe they're out there right now.
0: Yeah, right, sure right, yes. Right, exactly. All right, look, I'll ask the question because I have to. I know the answer, but Megan, would you like to go out with Charlie again? He'll pay you $1,000.
2: No, I am definitely not going to go out with him again after he treated me like this and is just acting like nothing happened, like it's not a big deal that he offered to pay me for sex. It's super disrespectful, so no.
4: I'll go to five if you want.
0: 5,000? You'll go to 5,000.
3: Oh, Charlie. Well,
4: 5,000
3: in this economy,
1: right? So we're not learning anything.
2: Oh my
1: right.
2: God!
0: Do you like guys?
2: Right.
0: I'm listening. Like I'm yeah. listening.
1: I've done a lot worse for less.
0: That's what I mean. Yeah. That's what I mean.
3: I
0: oh wow!
3: All
0: right. Yeah. Not. Yeah. We
5: you
0: haven't.
5: Know what y'all? That's nasty.
3: Okay.
5: Have
3: all
5: some
3: right.
5: dignity in this room. Okay.
0: Oh, okay.
5: I did not raise y'all like this.
0: Yeah. But for 10,
5: now, look, Charlie, call me.
0: Yeah.
5: 10.
0: We got a wedding coming up, so you know if the price I goes up a little bit. Yeah. You want Ja Rule?
5: Yes.
0: All right, look, it's not going to work out, Charlie. Megan, thank you for your time. Good luck to you, Charlie. Best of luck out there, man.
4: All right, thank you.
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1: Fred, you were talking about singer Ray earlier, how she's on some of our iHeartRadio Jingle Ball stops. And there's two stories that I absolutely love about her that some of the 13 may not know. Jason and I actually talking about one of them yesterday. So first of all, she was on a label back in the day that she felt like they weren't, you know, serving her properly. She felt like they were blocking her from releasing her full-length debut album for a really long time, forced her to hand over songs, yada, yada, yada. She was not happy. So she decided to go independent. And when she did do that, she actually set up an art installation outside of her former record label to celebrate the launch of the album, My 21st Century Blues. So she just reminded them, I went independent and this album is out. It's going to be amazing. It was this like symbolic life-size statue display outside the offices with white painted instruments, speakers, stereo systems, and art representing the creative work that had been locked away for years. So she's petty and pretty, and I love her for that. Speaking of petty, she also set up a plaque, she has a plaque inside of her ex's favorite pub in London, and the plaque looks like a traditional UK Blue Heritage plaque, and it reads, "Ray experienced the greatest heartbreak she has ever known here, 27 February 2019, and that was her ex's favorite spot, and she wanted to have him like be reminded every time he went into
2: That's like my picture at Portillo's, the restaurant Portillo's.
1: All your exes see it and they cry.
2: Every time they go in there with their new boyfriends, who that's the only place they can take them is Portillo's, which is, you know, a good choice, I'll be honest.
3: Yeah.
1: I mean,
2: then they see my picture and they have to be reminded of that.
1: Yeah, that's gotta be hard.
2: Yeah, if your jingle ball, if the jingle ball near you has Ray, I would pay for that. If the jingle ball near you has Nickelback, I would pay for that. And then the rest are bonus. So go buy your jingle ball tickets. Thank you. Yes. Plus, the suits are in town. So if you're thinking about it, today'd be a great day. It might be the best day, actually. Yes. Today'd be a great day to sell a couple of them out and get real close to selling the rest of them out. Because as you know, we love talking about Jingle Ball until they sell out.
1: There you go.
2: Buy your Jingle Ball tickets. Thank you.
1: Please make us look good today. By the way, I don't know how we did not learn anything from the Coldplay scandal, but a female football fan was seen immediately separating herself from her boyfriend after they were caught on camera during Lionel Messi's Argentina farewell. They were among over 80,000 people that were present. We've talked about this during this tribute night to the legendary soccer or football star, and cameras picked out this couple out of all those people, and the footage is now going viral on social because when the woman realizes that they're being shown on the big screen, she awkwardly removes her boyfriend's hand from her shoulder or whoever that dude is, and then began adjusting her hair while glancing in a different direction, and then they were talking, and so now that's going viral. A lot of people feel like they got caught up. So, I mean, there's always a chance that you're going to be put on the Jumbotron. So, please, you know, cheat responsibly, as
2: I would
1: say.
2: Like to think I could cheat in a crowd of 80,000 people, but I guess not.
1: Wouldn't you think?
3: No.
2: I would think that would be a safe place to cheat, but no.
1: Wouldn't you think? And there's a scientist, by the way, named Avi Loeb, and he thinks aliens could come to Earth in 16 days. He went to Harvard, so he's really smart. But I honestly think the way things are going, we would just see them and be like, all right, and move on with our day. Yeah, like, what up, dude? Welcome. You know,
2: nothing would surprise me anymore.
1: So 16 days, maybe we will have aliens, you know, talking to us.
3: Cool.
1: Yeah. Awesome. Moving right on. Find us everywhere on social, Fred Show Radio. 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
2: I would enjoy $850 to start my day to buy some Jingle Ball tickets is what I would do with it. 855-591-1035. Call now. If you can beat Showbiz Shelley, our pop culture expert, in five questions in the showdown, which is next. 850 is yours, and we'll play after Olivia Rodrigo.

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1: Showbiz!
2: Hello! Good morning.
1: Good morning, Showbiz Shelly. Angie is here to take you on. Hi, Angie. Welcome.
3: Hey, how are you guys?
1: Angie, hi. Fun fact about Angie is...
3: A fun fact about me is my daughter is coming home from college tomorrow night, so I'm super excited to tell her that I was on your show today.
1: Well, I'm excited for you to tell her that too. What's her name?
3: Maddie.
1: Well, hi, Maddie, and welcome back. Let's see. Maybe you'll have some money, big stack of cash to give her, too, to pay for that college. $850 bucks is the price. Shelly has won this game 1,226 times, has only lost 83 times, and has won 11 straight. Let's go. Good luck.
2: All right. Good luck.
1: Adios. Off Shelly goes to the sound booth poof. Angie, she can now hear the questions. Number one for you. Britney Spears posted a video of she and her kids at Dollywood this week. How many kids does she have?
3: Two.
1: Noah Schnapp is going viral for eating an entire unwashed strawberry, stem included, while leaving the grocery store. On which popular Netflix show did Noah play Will Byers?
2: Three.
3: Can I pass or come back?
1: You can not come back. But, Drake and former 106 in Park host Keisha, is it Shantae?
2: Mm-hmm. Yeah.
1: Denied that he's the father of her baby. What is Drake's son's name?
3: My bad.
1: I think my days of 106 in Park were
4: AJ and Free.
1: Yeah, mm-hmm. Exactly. Yeah, yeah. I was.
4: They were the first original hosts.
1: I'm an OG 106 in Park guy because you would go TRL 106 in Park. That's right. During a TikTok live stream, Rihanna insinuated that she has at least 170 songs in the vault. What does she call her fans?
2: Three. Two, one.
1: And which?
3: I have no idea.
1: Which folded singer revealed that she turned down songs like "The Middle" and "Booed Up" during a recent interview?
2: Three, two, one.
3: I don't know.
1: She got one and three, right? Did she get three, or did she not get three?
5: She got one.
1: Yeah. Just one.
2: Yeah.
1: Okay. Well, so one. It's
2: she got
1: a 5-4. Okay. But that's okay.
2: That's okay.
1: These things happen. Maybe Shelly will, I don't know, maybe she'll like short out right now and then, you know, get
2: could
1: a zero.
2: Happen.
1: It very well, it will never happen. Britney Spears posted a video of she and her kids at Dollywood this week. How many kids does she have?
2: She has two.
1: She does. Noah Schnapp is going viral for eating an entire unwashed strawberry, stem included, while leaving a grocery store. On which popular Netflix show did Noah play Will

0: Byers.
1: Three. Stranger Things?
0: Yeah. Drake and former 106 and Park host Keisha Shantae denied that he's the father of her baby. What is Drake's son's name?
1: Oh.
2: Three.
1: Adonis?
0: Adonis is right. During a TikTok live stream, Rihanna insinuated she has at least 170 songs in the vault. What does she call her fans?
1: Wait, sorry.
0: Rihanna insinuated she has at least 170 songs in the vault. What does she call her fans?
2: Three.
1: Rihanna called her fans.
2: A one.
0: Really? The Navy. Navy.
1: Oh, that's right. I don't know.
0: Called the Navy. And which folded singer revealed she turned down songs like The Middle and Boot Up during a recent interview?
1: Kalani.
0: Yeah, that's right. That is a four, and that is a win. Angie, my friend, you're going to have to say it. I'm sorry. My name is Angie. I got showed up on a showdown, and I can't hang with the gorilla. Go.
3: My name is Angie. I got showed up on the showdown, and I definitely could not hang today with the gorilla.
0: All right. Well, you, Angie, can't hang with the gorilla.
2: Boots, cat, boop, boop, boop, cat, cat, boop, cat, boop, boop, boop, cat, cat, boop, cat, boop, boop, boop, cat, cat. Maddie is going to be mad at you, girl. Boop, cat, boop, boop, boop, cat.
0: You made me laugh. You made me laugh. I had to stop doing
2: it. My bad.
0: Angie, hang on a second. Thank you so much for listening and for playing. And say hi to Maddie, okay?
3: Thanks, guys.
0: All right, good. Stay right there. Shelly, we'll do it again tomorrow. $900, win number 1,227 and 12 straight.
1: All right. Sounds good. Thank you.
0: Have a good day.
1: Okay, you too. Bye.
0: The throwback throwdown name that tune battle and the throwback dance party both next.
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10: Here we go again with that amazing sunshine here in the tri-state. Temperatures start in the mid-50s and warm to 78 this afternoon. Winds are shifting to the northwest at about 5 to 10 miles per hour. Tonight it'll be clear. Temperatures drop to 51. And tomorrow, rinse and repeat. Highs in the upper 70s. Plenty of sunshine. It'll be a great evening for Friday night football or for those of you heading out to Blink. That's the forecast. I'm 9 First Warning Meteorologist Jennifer Ketchmark.
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11: Good morning!
12: Wake up. Because I've earned the reputation of being a crash-out king. 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
13: Yes, I do.
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12: Kiki, yes, I do.
13: Yes, I do.
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13: I'm waiting on today's.
12: I do it all for you. It's been a good day so far. What do you mean?
15: Today. We don't need to crash out today. Today's a good day.
12: They make you nervous?
15: Yeah.
12: Next question. Yeah. To be growing up in the room, I guess it's you. It is Thursday, October 8th. The Fred Show is on. Hi, Kaylin.
16: Hello.
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12: Showbiz Shelly and Bella are here. Throwback, throwdown, name that tune, battle time. Kaylin has run away with it again. Is this the third year in a row?
16: I don't know.
12: It's a lot of years
16: in a
12: row.
16: So many years.
12: Well, we are. 18 wins for Kaylin, 9 for Jason, 3 for Paulina, 2 for Kiki. Jason, you did win last week, though, however.
15: Uh-huh. As a buzzer beater, as they say in sports, right?
12: That's what they say in sports, yeah. But when you're locked in, I mean, you're a formidable competitor.
15: Yeah, I'll try to.
12: Let's play. 855-591-1035 is our throwback Name That Tune battle, the throwback dance party. After that, we'll get to headlines and fun fact to this hour. It's The Fred Show, back after Olivia Dean.

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1: Ladies and gentlemen, it's time to play the Throwback Throwdown. And we have high-level executive Peter Trippi in the room. Peter's a big-time suit in the company, and he's here to watch all of you because I brought him in here specifically for this because you guys get unruly and you get moody and temperamental with this game. And so he's here to handle any of you in case it's necessary. You understand?
2: And our bonus phone-a-friend, right? Like, we can call on him.
1: Yes, yes.
2: Because I know Peter knows his music.
1: Well, we're going to find out. Yes, you can. You know what? Each of you have one bonus, and it is this executive over here in the blazer.
3: Yes. Yes.
1: And you can call upon him if you want to.
4: Not my blazer. Don't look at me. Right?
1: Yes. No, so Paulina's wearing a blazer today. But the only reason, and so she's, it looks all formal because all these suits are around, all these executives are in town for the Radio Hall of Fame.
5: That's right.
1: Something we'll never be invited to. But you took your blazer off to show that you're essentially wearing a shirt that you would wear to a nightclub.
4: Yeah. It's a halter. Yeah.
1: Okay. Well, now Peter Trippi now can see it.
2: Sorry, I'm putting it right to
1: We just,
4: Peter, do you want to see my back?
1: Peter was just flashed by Paulina. High-level executive Peter, do you have to take the same sexual harassment training that we do?
6: Yes, I do, and I have to take it this week.
1: Yes.
4: Oh. It's about 5 hours.
6: I'm too late. Yeah.
1: What did Paulina do wrong in this situation?
2: Right, Peter.
1: She just flashed this. If you want a raise, just say it, okay?
4: Right. Fashion Nova, am I right?
1: Okay. Well, now he's uncomfortable and he's leaving.
2: Yeah.
1: It's been nice working with
4: Nothing
1: you all.
4: Happened.
1: Jessica, how you doing? Good morning.
7: Good morning.
1: Jessica, Kaylin's your player in the game today.
4: Hi, Jessica.
7: Let's go, Kaylin.
4: Let's go.
1: All right, next we have Jordan. Hi, Jordan.
8: Hey, how are you doing?
1: Jordan, good morning. Welcome. Kiki is your player in the Throwback Throwdown.
2: Let's go.
8: All right. I did this for him to win.
1: No, he locked in. Jordan's locked in. All right, don't worry about it. Melanie, how you doing, Melanie? Hi, Melanie. Jason's your player today.
9: Hey, Melanie. Let's go, girl.
7: Yeah.
1: Are you talking through a tin can and a string? Or
9: you got this.
1: Okay.
8: Oh,
1: all right.
8: I got it on speaker. That's why.
1: Oh, that's okay. That's fine. Anna, how you doing, Anna?
10: Whoa.
11: I'm good. How are you guys?
1: Anna's in a helicopter. And yes. Paulina is your player today.
4: Hi, Anna.
11: Hi, Paulina. Let's go.
1: Hey, Anna is a lot like LeBron James, who flies in a helicopter to work every day. That's how Anna does things.
4: That's
1: all right.
4: What she's doing.
1: Eight songs, tiebreaker if necessary. Your name and our game show buzzers is how you buzz in. All decisions by me, the great DC, our final. Peter, you didn't hear this part, but my alter ego.
4: I was waiting.
1: Don't worry about it. My alter ego for this segment, I'm the great Dick Cheesecrest. Okay. But Peter may or may not work with him, too. So we're going to leave that one alone. Okay. So for now, we'll call it DC. Okay. And then I say the phone a friend. You have a phone a friend with whom you can confer for any point except the winning point. Kaylin with 18 wins. Jason with 9. Paulina with 3. Kiki with 2. Jason won last week. Are you ready?
9: Yes.
1: Song number 1 in the Throwback Throwdown.
2: Kiki.
1: That is Kiki.
2: That is Usher. Confessions.
1: 5, 4.
2: Part 2.
1: Okay, good.
2: Yay!
1: Woo! Part 2 is essential.
2: Yeah.
1: You can't just say confessions like that. Because what if it were part 1?
2: Yeah.
1: Does anyone listen to part 1?

0: Kiki with one. We're on to song two. Ooh. In the throwback throwdown.
1: Kiki.
0: Kaylin.
2: That is the reason Hoobastank.
0: And I really thought you, of all people, would get that,
3: this
0: Kiki.
3: This is my song. Yeah. This is my song.
0: You'd like to sing along.
3: Shout out to Hoobastank.
4: Yeah. I never meant to do those things to you.
0: One for Kaylin, one for Kiki.
4: I'm

0: Trippi's reason is executive Peter Trippi.
1: Yes. PT, let's go.
0: Peter. I'm like, why are you shouting out Peter? What did they do?
1: Well, shout out to them too.
2: Yeah, yeah.
1: They saved the animals or whatever. Yeah.
0: Or whatever. It's all you.
1: Right. They're going to be outside.
3: I love Peter.
0: That is Makita. I'm a big Peter guy. All right.
3: She would never eat a beaver.
1: No.
0: Never. Oh,
3: you guys, right. She said she wants new meat. It's not a off-color joke.
0: All right. Okay. One Kaylin, one Kiki. This is our last day of syndication. Song 3 in the throwback throwdown.
3: Paulina. Kiki.
0: That is Paulina.
3: Daft Punk, One More Time.
0: Yeah. You guys are locked in.

0: a three-way tie. What's your spreadsheet away, Jason?
1: Okay.
2: Yeah. One more time.
0: Are you on a Zoom call right now?
1: Yeah.
0: You have three jobs.
1: Can
0: so.
1: You hear me?
0: all right, song number four in the throwback throwdown.
3: Paulina.
0: That is Paulina.
1: What?
0: If you get that, we can all just go home.
3: Are you really?
4: Sure that was
3: Paulina? Really? Montel Jordan. This is how we do it.
0: We can all go home, I guess.
3: Wow.
0: That is... Wait a minute. All,
3: what? All before you, heard, you hit the song.
0: But I don't know. I just looked over. All I can't do everything
3: all right,
0: at once.
3: All right.
0: All she heard was... That's all she heard.
3: Yeah, when you're good, crazy. You're good, right?
2: That's an iconic song.
3: Right? Because she buzzed...

0: Yes.
1: Were you there in the 90s?
2: Barely.
3: Thank you, Casey Kasem. I have no idea.
2: I don't like to do taxes.
3: Maybe you should have listened to the ad then and gone.

0: knows the ad for the tax preparer. She just doesn't go there.
1: No, man. Shout out to the IRS.
2: This is how we do it.
0: Come on. All right, so what is that? That's two for Paulina, one Kaylin, one Kiki. We're on to song five in the throwback throwdown. Four songs remain. Still anyone's game. That is Kaylin.
3: I would like to talk to my friend.
0: All right, so Jessica and Kaylin only. Nobody else say anything or I shall disqualify you. Jessica and Kaylin only.
4: In my heart, but I don't show it, show it.
0: Need a guess.
2: Okay, okay, so
5: I know what it is.
3: Okay, oh, tell me what you think it is.
0: Five.
5: I think it's All or Nothing O-Town.
3: Yes, you are correct.
0: That's right.

0: Kiki? Well, I figured you'd sing along to this. You don't know this one?
1: I'm looking for O-Town, though. The best of you, now I want the rest of you. You work at H&R Block, too?
0: Yeah. You're going to have to look for a while. I think they're at SeaWorld. Oh, no.

0: Kevin 2, Paulina 2, Jason 0, Kiki 1. Jason.
1: I'm trying.
0: Mic check. Get in there.
1: Sweep now.
0: Now you're going to apply
2: that
0: yourself.
2: That was quite the trash talk. I am going to sweep now.
1: Prepare for my sweep.
0: We're all frightened. Okay. Paulina.
3: Phone a friend. Anna knows it. I know she does.
0: Oh, you feel like Anna knows it. Anna and Paulina only. Anna and Paulina only.
4: A thousand laughs have made me colder, and I don't think I can look at this the same.
0: Need a guess.
3: Anna?
5: Shoot, I don't know.
0: 5, 4, 3...
3: Hobastank.
0: Hobastank.
5: Yes.
0: Well, that's a whole different thing. No, I'm sorry.
6: I don't know.
0: Kiki.
6: Oh.
0: What do you mean? Why are you surprised? You buzzed.
7: I shocked myself. Let's call Jordan.
0: All right, we're calling Jordan. Jordan and Kiki.
8: Three doors down here without you.
7: You go, Jordan.
0: That's right. Jordan was waiting for that.
4: And I don't think
0: he was right there.
7: This is his song.
0: Jordan was ready.
7: We love you, Jordan.
0: Three-way tie. Down.

0: What?
1: That's an entirely different artist.
2: It's still a banger, but it uses not the same song.
3: My bad, Three Doors.
1: Down.
4: Yeah. All
1: right. You singing Aerosmith. So we got a three-way tie, okay. And two songs are left in the throwback throwdown. Anybody's game. Kaylin.
5: That is Cassie, me and you.
1: It is. Wow. Is this for Peter, too?
3: Of course it is. Yes. Paulina, put your blazer back on.

0: I'm going to sweep now.
1: I'm going to sweep.
2: Be prepared to be swept.
0: I was prepared. Now, I've been waiting. Think about making moves now. Baby, tell me if you like it. Tell me if you like it. All right, here's the final song in the Throwback Throwdown. One of you can tie or Kaylin wins again.
3: No pressure.
0: Kiki. Jason. You know, I can't wait.
3: You know it, Jason.
0: Yeah. You want to call him for your phone friend?
2: You cannot.
3: Him, Peter, somebody pick up the phone. Help me. Ooh, yeah. I think that is...
0: I can't wait.
3: Celine Dion.
0: That's Celine Dion.
3: Celine.
0: And what's the song called?
3: Break away. Break away by Celine Dion.
0: No. Yeah, it's an underappreciated Celine Dion song.
3: It's a bonus track.
0: People don't talk enough about it. Yeah. Paulina.
2: Girl.
0: No, that was for real, though. That was for real.
1: It was so real.
0: That was for real.
2: Okay, show
4: listen
2: me.
4: To your heart.
0: Okay, if it were.
1: If it were.
0: Five, four, somebody three, two. Kaylin's about to win.
2: RBD. Right? RFD or something.
0: RFD.
2: Somebody with
0: RFD.
2: R.
0: RFD. Kaylin, what is it? Go ahead. For the win.
2: Is it Listen to Your Heart DHT?
0: It is.
2: Three letters.
5: I know. You were closer than I thought.
2: Thank you. Yeah. I could have said Celine Dion.
3: I was pretty close too. You were.
0: With Hoba saying? Win number 19. You win. Listen to your heart. That means Jessica wins. Congratulations.
6: Let's go.
0: Yeah, you guys were good today.
2: You were clutch with the phone of friends.
0: The phone of friends were all really good. Jordan was good too.
3: Yes.
0: I'm impressed by everybody.

0: awesome time as always here. Heather and Mary and Michelle and Tracy and Lynn and AJ and Gretchen. DJ Neurotic is on the Fred Show, the Throwback Dance Party, now every day.
1: What you know about me? What you know about me? What you know about me? What you know?
2: Except my lip gloss is cool. My lip gloss be popping. I'm standing at my locker, and all the boys keep stopping.

0: No, you're not allowed to take that off anymore.
1: I know.
0: Too much skin, girl.
2: They actually buttoned it on me. They sewed it. They came in here, the suits, and they sewed me up.
3: Our seamstresses.
2: Yeah.
0: HR came in here and sewed your jacket together.
2: Yeah. They said, enough out of you.
0: Enough of you?
2: Right, enough of you, lady.
0: Okay, all right. Justin P. and hi, Meg, and going through all these, Sherry. And is it Kaija? Thanks for having us on The Fun Fact. We'll do it next.
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0: Paulina?
1: Yes.
0: Did you know butterflies taste with their feet?
1: Now, how? Do they have feet?
0: But do butterflies have feet?
1: I've never thought about that. Have you ever thought about that? The day in your life.
0: Peter Trippi DeSue has never thought about that before. So butterflies have specialized taste receptors on their feet that allow them to detect chemicals when they land on plants. Female butterflies can use this ability to determine whether a leaf is suitable for laying eggs.
1: Oh, okay.
2: Wow. Oh, women are amazing.
0: Imagine
2: they
0: if you
2: really
0: could use
2: are.
0: Your feet to determine if men were maybe. Okay.
2: I would like to.
0: Actually, maybe some people can.
3: Wake up, wake up. 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
3: 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It's Friday, Jason. Friday throwback dance party, DJ and Erotic, new waiting by the phone, more money with Shelly, and another chance to get to Riviera Maya, Mexico. Have an amazing day. We'll see you tomorrow. Bye, guys.
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6: When the Grammys roll out next year, expect an entirely new awards category, though one that isn't without controversy. It's Asian pop.
7: Yeah, so Grammys head honcho Harvey Mason Jr. has confirmed that they will move forward with plans to give out Grammys honoring the best in Asian pop after the original announcement was met with both support and criticism.
6: BTS in particular has spoken out against the category, saying it marginalizes their genre of music more than it highlights it. They went so far as to not even submit their new music for consideration as a form of protest, saying they want their music to be heard for what it is, rather than separated by region.
7: But Harvey insists that most of the feedback they received from the K-pop community was overwhelmingly positive, and with its undeniable popularity, the Grammys felt that it was time to give Asian pop its shine.
6: The 69th Grammys make the move over to ABC next February.
5: That's direct from Hollywood.
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13: 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Oh, Sherrod Brown drops the ball. Your health coverage, gone.
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13: 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Sherrod Brown's in position. He caves 96% with his party.

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1: John Husted won't drop the ball. Husted will stand strong, push to end wasteful spending that drives up costs, lower taxes so you keep your money. And John Husted will say no to socialism, yes to freedom. This November, Ohio, you pick a side. Sherrod Brown and his socialist friends, or John Husted, who puts your family first.
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1: Thank you for listening to us. So today's Thursday. Getting into
2: right.
1: it. Are you in the camp of people who feel the urge to check your phone every other second? People who do something this, I'll tell you what it is, grab their phone twice as often. Later this hour.
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1: So I have that I just got this ring that I read about for a long time that measures sleep.
2: Yes.
1: People keep asking me, how do you sleep? I don't know how I sleep. I think it's not great. And it's not that much. Well, it turns out, now that I measure it, guess what?
2: It's bad.
3: It's worse.
1: It's worse than I thought.
2: No, this is so bad. It's like psychological warfare. You got to take it off.
1: I will meet people that say to me, when do you sleep? And I say, actually, I think I sleep pretty well. I go to bed just like everybody else, and I just get up. But, you know, it's down and up, down
2: and
1: up.
2: You don't, because you pee in the middle of the night.
1: Yes, I do. Apparently I'm up more. I'm awake more than I'm asleep based on the graph that I'm shown every morning. But I didn't realize how much I don't sleep. If I'm in bed for 8 hours, I'm only getting about 4 hours of actual sleep. So I don't know if it's good to have this information.
2: Okay, so do you know what you need to try?
1: A relationship.
2: Transcendental. Is it transcendental? Meditation.
1: I've tried that. It's
2: you
1: called
2: have?
1: TM. Yes, I've tried that.
2: And it doesn't work?
1: Way too much of a commitment for me. Are you aware of what it is?
2: I am not, but my husband told me I should partake.
1: How can you refer to me as a good friend if you don't even know what it is?
2: Because my trusted husband has referred it to me, saying that
1: Has he done it?
2: Yes, he has.
1: Have you seen the amount of commitment it is?
2: I have not. But we could do it together. We could hold each other accountable.
1: No, I tried it. I tried it. It's not for me.
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20: Here we go again with that amazing sunshine here in the tri-state. Temperatures start in the mid-50s and warm to 78 this afternoon. Winds are shifting to the northwest at about 5 to 10 miles per hour. Tonight it'll be clear. Temperatures drop to 51. And tomorrow, rinse and repeat. Highs in the upper 70s. Plenty of sunshine. It'll be a great evening for Friday night football or for those of you heading out to Blink. That's the forecast. I'm 9 First Warning Meteorologist Jennifer Ketchmark.
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1: All right, people who do this check their phones twice as often as people who don't. And it's kind of counterintuitive. I'll tell you what it is with the quote of the day next.

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1: This is interesting because a lot of us do this because we want to not look at our phone, and that's we put it on Do Not Disturb. But because it's on Do Not Disturb, now we don't know if we got a message or not, so we end up checking it. The facts are people check their phones on average 53 times a day when notifications were on. But if you have it on Do Not Disturb, on average, 98 times the phone was checked.
2: So bad. I never respect the Do Not Disturb. I'm always like, notify anyway.
1: But I have mine on Do Not Disturb, and I find myself checking and checking again because I just don't know.
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1: And that defeats the whole purpose of it. Now, here's a quote of the day today. It will work if you forget all the reasons why it won't.
2: Ah, yes. That's deep.
1: It's actually very pragmatic.
2: Yeah.
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Since his party station, Ray and Michael B. Jordan sparked romance rumors after being spotted coastering at Six Flags outside of L.A., and Ray has just set the record straight. So are they a thing? 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
1: Trending report coming up next. 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

0: are hanging on Cincy's Party Station. It's Kiss 107.1. Now, let's get to this trending report. So I do think, I believe I've been hearing more about these courthouse weddings than ever before, and I have a theory, but go ahead. What do you have to report?
1: So Bradley Cooper and Gigi Hadid at it again. The two of them were spotted leaving a dinner in Paris. The both of them were wearing matching gold bands on their left ring fingers. And this isn't the first time. Back in August, they were also spotted in Paris holding hands, wearing these gold bands. And that's kind of when the secret wedding rumors first started. But people on the internet tracked the rings back to the jeweler. Both rings are literally called wedding bands. So neither of one of them have confirmed anything. Obviously, this is all speculation, but they have been together since October 2023. So it's been 3 years. Like we mentioned, the courthouse weddings, Dua Lipa, Dove Cameron just did a courthouse wedding. But I feel like people are doing these things that are a little bit less showy, a little bit less flashy, a little, because I think wedding culture has just gotten so out of hand. Like, there's this influencer that literally recreated her entire wedding prior to the wedding so that she could have like the photos just one day and then the wedding, like, have it be its own separate day. So I feel like now the pendulum is swinging the other way where people are just kind of like over
0: people who are in the sweet spot of age to get married, and there is sort of an average sweet spot for that where a lot of people do it in their lifespan, they are spending less on the big celebration because they want to spend it on their own experiences together.
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5: Here we go again with that amazing sunshine here in the tri-state. Temperatures start in the mid-50s and warm to 78 this afternoon. Winds are shifting to the northwest at about 5 to 10 miles per hour. Tonight it'll be clear, temperatures drop to 51, and tomorrow, rinse and repeat, highs in the upper 70s. Plenty of sunshine. It'll be a great evening for Friday night football or for those of you heading out to Blink. That's the forecast. I'm 9 First Warning Meteorologist Jennifer Ketchmark.
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1: Seacrest, Tanya, the back room. Michaela all fired up back there. Yes. Now, what is it, Michaela?
2: So, your thirst trap has been all over my group chat with my friends. Everyone was like, oh my gosh, like, didn't know Ryan that was that ripped. Wow, okay, Ryan looking good. Like, they were really into you. And I was like, guys, well, that's my coworker.
1: That's who I work with. Now, look, here's the thing. I'm very grateful to get the attention of your group chat. That's a big step. This is I started thinking about why did it matter to like focus on this and be so disciplined for this moment. As a kid, I was terrified of taking off my shirt. As a kid, I was chubby. Go Google it. And it's like, it's those things that happen when you're an adolescent, they stick with you into your adulthood life. And I just remember the feeling of all those summers and spring breaks wearing my t-shirt in the pool. And then, of course, the t-shirt sticks to your skin, so it doesn't really hide anything. And I think maybe that's why I decided to just torture myself a little bit with working out.
3: That's what Somber's song, My Body Isn't Ready, is all about. It's like these insecurities that he has as a man in his body.
1: And truly, if he does a reprise to that track, I would audition to be in the music video, Somber.
3: Yeah, it feels like a missed opportunity.
1: There's no way I can maintain it. There's just no way. It's just too much work. It's,
3: really?
1: It's hard. Yeah.
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5: 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I'm from the dirty, but that Chico nice. 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
1: Now, Riley, thanks for calling in. Your friends invited randos to your wedding?
2: Yeah, it sure is. A few weeks ago, we were at my bachelorette party, and a group of girls we didn't know ended up joining us. And we all had a great time, and we exchanged Instagrams, and we've actually stayed in touch, which is cool. But apparently, my friend got along with them so well that she invited them to my wedding. What? And now all of the girls are reaching out to me saying how excited they are to come, and it sucks because I never invited them. I really like them, and I could see us becoming friends, but I barely know them. And also, my wedding is already expensive. It's $120 a head, and I'm not looking to spend hundreds of dollars on people that I just met.
1: It's your day. It's you and your fiance's day. So you do what you want to do that makes you happy, that makes it beautiful and memorable, and what you envision and what you want. It is completely appropriate for you to reject the randoms that they invited. That is my view.
3: Totally.
2: Enjoying. I appreciate
1: Congratulations.
2: That.
1: All right. Well, good luck. And I'd question my friends who are just pulling in people that they meet that you don't know for your wedding.
3: I know, but
1: at $120 a head.
3: It happens.
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13: Here we go again with that amazing sunshine here in the tri-state. Temperatures start in the mid-50s and warm to 78 this afternoon. Winds are shifting to the northwest at about 5 to 10 miles per hour. Tonight it'll be clear. Temperatures drop to 51. And tomorrow, rinse and repeat. Highs in the upper 70s. Plenty of sunshine. It'll be a great evening for Friday night football or for those of you heading out to Blink. That's the forecast. I'm 9 First Warning meteorologist Jennifer Ketchmark.
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1: Michaela in the back room has used dating apps looking for love unsuccessfully for a while now. She tried something new, and we're about to meet the guy that got the green flag. I'm so excited. Next hour.

It's Kiss 107.1. Anne Hathaway having quite a year. Verity, now her third movie of the year to debut at number one. If you've seen it, turns out Verity almost had a very different final act. The director, Michael Showalter, revealed an alternate ending. Dakota Johnson's character behaved very differently at the end, but they tested it. It was not testing well, so they changed it. What a year for Anne Hathaway. Verity's out now.

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2: You know, I don't often finish a book. I just want to tell you that. I start a book, but I rarely actually get to the end of it. I'm not that person. I like a book. Yeah. I like to get a new book. I like to get excited about starting it, and then it loses. I lose interest.
3: Yeah,
4: I'm concerned for myself as well.
3: I'm like that with physical books, but I can finish an Audible.
2: But that's not reading a book.
3: It's still it's consuming the information.
2: No, it's occupying time when you're doing something boring.
3: I'm still reading. I'm understanding, listening to the book, so I know what happened.
2: You can't compare finishing an Audible to finishing reading. By the way, every time I admit this to somebody, they say same.
4: Yeah.
2: People are not walking around talking about this. I think you should talk about it.
3: I think you're right. Why?
2: We're not finishing that many books.
3: Why are we like that?
2: I don't know, but I was happy that somebody admitted to me that they're like that.
4: Well, Alex Earle admitted this, that she's like never read a book. She's the last book she read. It was like Dr. Seuss, and everybody went.
2: Well, wait, because why is it that we got to wear this badge of honor that we finished it?
4: Yeah.
2: I've read a book, but I haven't finished all of them.
3: Mm.
2: Sometimes I reread a book.
3: Oh, I have to always reread pages because I read a whole page. I don't even know what I read.
2: By the way, I had the same problem. I'm like, did I just read that page and not remember one thing?
3: I'm thinking about like, what am I going to have for dinner? And like,
4: You can't do that when you're doing my book.
2: Well, what book are you doing?
4: I'm doing The Artist Way. Remember, I told you guys about this. It's a
2: 12-week
4: book.
2: Yes, I remember.
4: This is
2: a handbook.
4: Come at me at December 14th when I'm done.
2: I'm off that day.
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1: There is a live touring show that was in LA the other night, and our producer Michaela was the bachelorette. She was the center of attention for this thing called Love Isn't Blind, and we got some guys in the mix next.
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1: I think I have said, Mark, one of the mottos, philosophies, call it what you want, is for me to put myself last and make sure everybody here on this show has found their human. I'll deal with myself later. And I think I've done a great job. So Michaela is the one we've been focusing on. She is one of the remaining single backroom people. And she's been on all the dating apps. But then recently she went to this live event that's touring where you were the bachelorette and they give you bachelors to choose from. What happened, Michaela?
2: Yes. So I actually had like a pre-interview, you know, to talk about guys like my type and what I was interested in and what I was looking for. And when each contestant came out on stage, they were honestly all great. Like, this was so hard to pick such a great, like, all these great guys. And some of them had silly red flags, but...
3: Oh, no.
1: Silly red flags, so not real red flags.
2: Right.
1: All right, so how many did you red flag?
2: I had to red flag all of them.
1: How many did you start with?
2: Well, I had to eliminate one guy each round.
1: Well, how many rounds are there? I've not seen this.
2: Four. Four rounds.
1: Okay, four rounds. So you gave four reds, you got one green?
2: And one, yeah.
1: So you had to fly the green flag somewhere.
2: Yes.
1: So the guy that got the green flag really had some good things going for him. We're going to meet him? Oh, my gosh. Mom, if you're listening, this is so exciting. We're going to meet Michaela's green flag guy pick from this Love Isn't Blind live show she did. And we're into him.
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28: Beautiful weather across the tri-state today. Sunny skies, highs near 80, clear and calm for tonight while you're sleeping. Overnight lows would dip into the lower 50s. Friday looks just as nice, but rain chances will return on Saturday afternoon. A few light showers possible first, and then those chances could build by Saturday evening into your Sunday. That's the forecast. I'm 9, First One Meteorologist, KJ Jacobs.
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1: Michaela met a guy at a live event. She was the bachelorette. There were four bachelors there. She narrowed it down to this one guy that she picked, gave a green flag to. His name is Rusty. And he's cute. And we're going to meet him next.

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1: Michaela's been on this journey. We've been following it along. She's trying to find her person. She's been on the dating app. She goes to this Love Isn't Blind live, basically, dating show. And she's the bachelorette. Four guys that were tailored for her. She's found it difficult to give out red flags. She had a red flag three. She green flagged this guy named Rusty. Where's he from?
2: He's from Alabama.
3: Oh.
1: Oh, my gosh. Let me bring him in. Rusty, it's Ryan Seacrest. How are you?
4: I'm doing well. How are you?
1: Well, you're already a green flagger in my book. I'm well because you are a good sport to come on the air with us at Michaela's job. So thank you.
4: Absolutely. The green flags are being waved.
1: Now, what is it about Michaela that you were drawn to?
4: Well, there was four of us that were drawn to her, and I didn't think I stood a chance. I even told her, I was like, guy number two has it in the bag. He made her cookies. Kenny was the spider guy, right? He was afraid of spiders.
1: Yeah.
4: Sims, he brought in like fresh baked cookies. I was like, I don't stand a chance. I'm out. I brought her a card and it said, don't open unless you pick me. And I was like, oh no, did I pressure her? But I think it worked out. I think it worked out. Just, maybe it was the card that she was drawn to.
1: We're happy to meet you. I don't want to press you to any more answers on the air. You guys do your thing and then we will follow up. Good luck, Rusty, and take care. She's into you.
4: Thank you. All right. Bye.
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1: That's going to do it for us. Tomorrow, if you're going on a date this weekend and you're one of those people that likes to eat garlic, or they eat garlic, there's something that I just was seeing will take care of it, no problem at all. And it's something I eat like nuts anyway already. And it's something you make your morning brew with. And I'll tell you what that is.

0: Kiss 1071, John Donne and friends, Blinkcast, here we go. Well, I'm officially going to kick that off in a matter of seconds, but I can tell you that I am out here on the plaza outside TQL Stadium. I'm looking at this unbelievable Ready, Set, Blink stage. I'm looking out, and it is going to be a sea of people, and I just know it. I'm so excited I get to be in the middle of all of this. Thank you to my friends at Blink. Thank you to P&G and Skyline and First Financial Bank. This is going to be epic. Ready, Set, Blink to kick this off officially this time around. We're going to go over some Blink fun facts coming up. I'm going to have some of the organizers on here, depending on if I can break them away. God forbid I take them away from their jobs today, which happens to be literally considered the largest free public art event in America. And we're going to go over those numbers coming up next. But we continue on from Ready, Set, Blink. My John Donne and friends Blinkcast, thanks to my friends at ProLink. Coming up next, we officially start this. Let's try to get you $1,000.
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1: That's right, just outside TQL Stadium where I am roasting. I may have overdressed just a bit. I just wanted to wear my Blink merch. It happened to be a hoodie. It's hot. Not going to lie, but it's going to be beautiful tonight. It's going to be a sea of people out here. I just know it. Again, on the plaza, TQL Stadium is where I am. I'm looking at them, getting the stage set for Lovely, the band tonight. Of course, my boy DJ Primetime, him and I get to tag team this. We got repertoire. We've got a bunch of different bands and programming that is going to be unbelievable. In fact, going to talk to some organizers this afternoon. A part of Blink. I'm going to break them away from doing their actual jobs to come talk to me about how they're doing their jobs. Is that okay? How about some numbers? 2 million plus people came to Blink in 2024. That's right. No big deal. That's a heck of a number. $205 million estimated economic impact in 2024. 92 artists participated or are going to participate this year is the final number there. And 20 countries represented in this year's Blink. The largest free public art event in America. We have it here in Cincinnati, and we get to talk plenty more about it this afternoon. You can chime in. Please tag me in pictures if you've got stuff that is lit up in your closet. You're ready to wear it tonight or at some point this weekend. Seriously, Kiss107 on IG. Tag me in that picture. That could score you a $100 Eagle gift card. Eagle Deerfield, it's spectacular. I'm going to be there tomorrow. So tag us in that picture. Kiss107 and John down on air on IG. I will continue on with my Blinkcast. Thanks to ProLink, live at TQL Stadium. And Ready, Set, Blink.
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12: Beautiful weather across the tri-state today. Sunny skies, highs near 80, clear and calm for tonight. While you're sleeping, overnight lows would dip into the lower 50s. Friday looks just as nice, but rain chances will return on a Saturday afternoon. A few light showers possible first, and then those chances could build by Saturday evening into your Sunday. And that's the forecast. I'm 9, First One Meteorologist, KJ Jacobs on John and Friends.
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Kiss 107.1, John Dodd and friends. Blinkcast, thanks to my friends at ProLink for lighting this up for me here. And I can be out here on the plaza and hanging with all my friends at Blink in the chamber, you name it, all these great bands that we're going to have here tonight. The programming's unbelievable. This is bananas. Just seeing the setup that's here alone, I wanted to give you a behind the Blink look this afternoon. That's exactly what I'm going to do as you get down here tonight. It all kicks off at 4 o'clock. We'll go over the timeline, actually, coming up next and some of the programming you can expect tonight on this stage, as I will remind you, we kick off the largest free public art event in America. That's a pretty cool accolade to have that here in Cincinnati. John and friends, as I continue on with my Blink cast for Ready, Set, Blink, next.

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1: That's right. I feel like I'm on the face of the sun all lit up. It is hot. But it is going to cool down as we start to get things going here at 4 o'clock this afternoon. You're going to have Nick Haglund and Miles Robinson representing FC Cincinnati on stage. I'm going to interview them, ask them a few things about lights as we light it up. Why not? The programming is just unbelievable. Pulled out all the stops, incredible bands. You might remember in the past we've had a parade and everything. They were like, let's just do a giant party. Why don't we just do that? And I said, yeah, can I be in on it? So that is exactly what has happened just outside TQL Stadium on the plaza. This is my Blink Cast. Again, thanks to my friends at ProLink for lighting us up, powering it up. Now, I'm going to go over some more facts about Blink that are pretty stunning, honestly. And then also get some in on the mic. I'll probably have Primetime join me at some point to talk about this. My friends from FC Cincinnati. I got friends from Agar planned to come on the show this afternoon. So we give you a behind the Blink look before you get down here. You should probably come. If it ain't today, tonight, at some point this weekend, don't forget about my friends at Tank. I'm going to have Jenny join me, too, to talk about the shuttle coming across from NKU that you can just hop on the shuttle. The family and I and neighbors and I, we're going to use that Saturday night. So this is your resource for all things Blink as I get to be smack dab in the middle of it with Ready, Set, Blink. John Down and Friends, live from TQL Stadium on the plaza.
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25: Say hello. Yeah, the other side.

Kiss 107.1, John down at Friends. I got people sliding in my DMs asking, wait, you got your show going on there, your Blinkcast outside of TQL Stadium here in the Plaza. Does that mean you still have friendly favors? You're darn right it does. The show goes on later on this afternoon. I need some Halloween music played at Blink, by the way. I don't know where we can get that to happen because it's just like, I mean, you got Blink and Halloween. I mean, my house honestly looks like Blink with some of the things that we do. It's just over the top. Okay, sorry, I digress. But coming up this afternoon at 4:30, it is a twofer again. That is Somber tickets to see them November 6th in Columbus. Also, January 23rd at Heritage Bank Center. You can go see Dancing with the Stars live. Both of those shows, win both of those pairs of tickets coming up at 4:30. Thanks to my friends at Kiss Auto Glass for fueling up the friendly favor. In the meantime, the show goes on here. A behind the Blink look, literally heart and center of it in OTR outside TQL Stadium. It's called Ready, Set, Blink. And we have so much more to cover with those behind the scenes coming up.

0: ready for tonight. It is just silly, and it's amazing because it could score you a $100 Eagle gift card. Thanks to my friends at Thunderdome for providing those. Getting excited to go to Eagle Deerfield tomorrow. Going to broadcast the show there. But in the meantime, I'm here. Heart and center of Blink. It's called Ready, Set, Blink. It is my Blink cast. I've got more Blink facts coming up. I've got people behind Blink that are going to give you the rundown on how this all comes together. It is a well-oiled machine, especially with the programming and stuff that has taken place on the stage and Agar involved in the chamber in the city of Cincinnati. It is something special. So I'm just trying to add to it by showing your excitement on our socials. Kiss 107 and John down on air. Tag me, J-O-N-J-O-N, on air, or Kiss 107. And you wearing something lit up. It doesn't have to be now. It could be later on this afternoon. It could be tonight as you're on your way down here. And we're going to share that picture. And then that will get you qualified for that $100 gift card for Eagle Deerfield to enjoy it. I don't know. Maybe with me tomorrow as you pregame for Blink again. Okay. John Down and Friends. More of a Blink breakdown coming up next.
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1: That happens to be on TQL Stadium's Plaza. Let's go over some more Blink numbers, because these always blow my mind, and especially for this year's Blink. Blink stretches across more than 35 city blocks, from Findlay Market through downtown and across the river into Covington. Artists come from 20 countries. There are 40 international artists and 30 artists from the greater Cincinnati, Northern Kentucky region in this year. Now, almost half the artists are new to Blink. That's even more exciting. I remember talking to Josh Huser about this 2 years ago, about how the amount of applications had exponentially grown to get into Blink. There are 47 new artists and 46 returning artists in the lineup. Blink has helped create 75 murals in Cincinnati over the past decade. 56 were permanent as of the 2024 festival. And so we get to see them, and just, I mean, you're seeing them all the time. When you're driving downtown especially, makes our city look incredible. It's 4 nights of free art. Most installations run from 7 o'clock until 11 o'clock. And, of course, we kick this off tonight. I don't know how much I'm allowed to say, honestly. All I can say is you need to get here to see this. What we have programming-wise, on stage, the performances, what's going to happen in the sky. Oh, no, that's already... Okay, good. I can't say that. All right. I just worry about, you know, contractually. There is a drone show. That's going to be bananas. Come see the drone show. But then there are other performances that are surprise performances you do not want to miss. That is kicking off again at 4 o'clock with my buddy DJ Primetime, the official DJ for literally every franchise in the city. Him and I get to tag team it. And then we've got Repertoire. Then we've got Lovely the Band as your headliner later on. John and Friends live with Ready, Set, Blink. Thanks to my friends at ProLink.
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4: There is one new accident eastbound on 275 at Reed-Hartman Highway. A car running into the back of a box truck. That's got traffic a little slow from 75 in Sharonville. Delays right around 5 minutes. And in Sharonville, southbound 75, it's an accident approaching 275 on the left shoulder. I'm Eddie Zellick with traffic.
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36: Beautiful weather across the tri-state today. Sunny skies, highs near 80, clear and calm for tonight while you're sleeping. Overnight lows would dip into the lower 50s. Friday looks just as nice, but rain chances will return on Saturday afternoon. A few light showers possible first, and then those chances could build by Saturday evening into your Sunday. And that's the forecast. I'm 9, First Morning Meteorologist KJ Jacobs on John John and Friends.
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Kiss 107.1, John Dunn and friends, this is your friendly reminder with all kinds of friendly favors I still have intact and built into this show, because the show goes on regardless of where I am. Well, I just happen to be the epicenter of Blink. Ready, set, Blink. Tonight, let's go, let's go. But yes, all these giveaways that I still have for you. That includes Somber tickets and Dancing with the Stars live tickets coming up at 4:30 this afternoon. Thanks to my friends at Kiss Auto Glass doing their thing, providing these friendly favors. Grateful. That's an understatement. Now, also, $100 Eagle Deerfield gift cards, because Thunderdome's got a brand new Eagle location. I just want all the chicken, please. You can win those. That's by showing your Blink spirit. You got something that lights up or that's neon beyond belief? It's so fluorescent, you can see it from space. Tag me in that picture, John Down on Air or Kiss107 on IG. Do that at any point. And we want to share that, number one, to see how excited you are to come to Blink. If you're coming tonight for Ready, Set, Blink with myself and Primetime and the rest of the Chamber crew, as well as the sponsors, then show me. And that could score you a $100 gift card. And we'll, of course, share that on social. John Down and friends, more of a Blink breakdown that I can give you in the numbers. Some fun facts coming up next. Again, still on the way. My plans to have friends from Agar behind Blink. They happen to be it. Agar, Jenny from Tank is going to remind you there is a tank shuttle in Kentucky side. Plan to have her. My buddy Primetime. It literally spins tunes for every franchise in the city. I'm going to get him on a mic to get his perspective. Behind the Blink continues with the Blink cast, thanks to ProLink. John and friends, more next.

0: than one.
1: Hey, just getting started too. My goodness, Cincinnati. It is incredible to see our city like this. Oh my gosh. Well, actually, we haven't started yet. We start at 4 o'clock prime time. You'll be able to hear him in Kentucky from this stage. What is set up here this afternoon and for tonight's programming? Ready, set, blank. I just want to give you some more fun facts. There's a giant inflatable skunk. The Art Academy of Cincinnati displaying an illuminated version of its mascot, Stinker the Skunk. Why not? A part of the programming tonight, and I think you're gonna be really blown away by this. The giant candle honoring P&G's history. Procter & Gamble started out making soap, yes, but also candles. So Blank is giving that history a glowing tribute tonight, and you'll see that built into that program. The original Blank in 2017 attracted more than 1 million people. In 2024, it was 2 million people. Blank takes about 18 months to organize. I think it's longer than that. Actually, talking to Josh Huser, I remember talking to him. It takes even more than that. Approximately $8 million on the budget to get this together, and I know it's more than that, too. So, giant shout-out to the sponsors. For Blank this year, this is just tremendous. It's remarkable. You choose your adjective because it's our city represented on an international scale. We're known for this now, and it's so cool. I get to be in the middle of this. Please come down here and hang out, too, and we'll light it up. Jaw down at friends. Continue on. Live with my Blink cast. Thanks to ProLink. 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
1: Eastbound 275, an accident before Reed Hartman Highway has now cleared out. A car there going into the back of a box truck was off on the right shoulder, but again cleared. There is one active crash, though, still on southbound 71 over at 3rd. That's off on the right shoulder. I'm Eddie Zellick with traffic.
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the goosebumps I can't describe more than now that I'm seeing this start to kick off. And you got primetime here. Primetime's so talented, too. Oh, yeah, the official FC Cincinnati Bengals. What am I missing? Oh, yeah, Cincinnati Reds DJ. I'll throw E-Train in there, too. But, I mean, primetime's everywhere. You can't get away from him. He is primetime. So I get to tag team this entire production with him tonight. They're going to get sick of us. But just know that we both live and breathe our cities, and we cannot wait to see this all come together tonight, because there's special performances, as we've said, that you don't even know about. We're keeping them a surprise for that reason. But then we are going to talk about, like, the drone show that kicks off 8:40-ish. It's the ballpark for that, so you don't want to miss that. And then you can go check out the installation. That's the thing. This is all done by 9. So you can go and enjoy yourself with everything they have set up down here on Central, just outside TQL Stadium and behind Music Hall and stuff. They're

0: so much food, drink, and the programming, as I mentioned, and music from primetime. Thanks to my friends at ProLink for lighting it up for me so I could be up here on the plaza to give you a behind-the-blink look. That is still on the way with friends like Jenny from Tank as well as Agar friends joining me. They're behind Blink. Get primetime on a mic and plenty other friends that just want to talk about our city all lit up. Because it's something special. So I'm getting emotional. It's probably because of the lights on my vest. Okay, yeah, mine lights up. Also, Eagle Deerfield gift cards. How you can win those. It has to do with you lighting up your outfit. More after this. John Down and Friends live with my Blink cast. 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
2: It has felt like a summer afternoon, but we're going to get those nice fall temperatures, 60-ish degrees tonight. No, that's still kind of summerish. Who cares? It's going to be spectacular. And it's only going to get better here on this show, too, as I give you more of my Blink cast, Ready, Set, Blink, outside TQL Stadium here on the plaza, where it is a kickoff party like you can't believe. I mean, I know too much. That's the thing. With all the programming that's behind the scenes here and what they have planned for this party, you don't want to miss this. This is going to be the perfect way to kick off something so epic for our city. Every other year, because it is every 2 years. I'm going to talk to Josh Huser about that. Be like, hey, can we move this up to every year? I don't think that's possible because the planning that goes behind this and the funding and everybody stepping up. But we'll ask him. I don't know. It's worth asking, right? Josh Huser, of course, Agar, the engine behind Blink. My buddy Kevin Young from Agar as well, that's been behind putting together this program for tonight. With so many others, too. Lori Salzarillo, shout out to her, and shout out to many other team members. Blink, Ready, Set, Blink. The party tonight as it continues. My buddy, DJ Primetime. He's going to be spinning up here, and then in just a bit, it's going to be FC Cincinnati players up on stage with me. Miles Robinson, Nick Haglund, letting them talk about Blink and what it means to them as we roast in the sun. But then tonight, it's going to be roasting under the lights. Because they're going to be so bright here in Cincinnati with all these installations. Okay, 4:30. Don't forget, I also have tickets for you for Somber and Dancing with the Stars live. As we continue on, my Blinkcast live from TQL Stadium down in the heart of Blink.
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0: got to move that light. You need transportation to move the lighting items around town. Maybe you need something like tank. Ain't that right, Jenny?
1: Yes.
0: See what we did there? I was just like, I want to make sure everybody knows that Jenny from Tank. How do you say your last name again?
1: Comus.
0: Comus. I knew that. She's just Jenny from Tank for me. And
1: I'm
0: hopefully
1: fine with that.
0: I hope that's branded. Like, wait, are you Jenny from Tank?
1: That's my identity at this point.
0: Well, we can go Jen, John if you want to.
1: You know, I'm done with that.
0: Okay. You're just reading the script. I love this. We are outside of TQL Stadium here for Ready, Set, Blink. You are going to hear prime time. I promise you. Cranking up. Like, the sound is going to come across the river to Kentucky, which is exactly where you will find a tank shuttle bus waiting for you. It is a Blink tank shuttle that has been designed. It couldn't be more convenient with what you guys have set up for this weekend.
1: It is the absolute best option. Like, you're not going to deal with the traffic. You're not going to deal with the parking. Get on the bus. Let us do the driving. It's super easy.
0: And you're also pre-hyping, I believe. Isn't that the plan? Because I'm going to be Saturday. I'm going to be there at that location, somewhere in the ballpark, 6:30 to 8:30, 7 to 9. 6, I might be there the whole night. So you can come check it out. You're adding to the vibes too, right?
1: Yeah. Like, we know you're going to be standing outside waiting for that bus. It's like 5-10 minutes at most. But we want you to have fun. So we've got like music and giveaways. Like, it's a party out there.
0: By the way, are you sticking around for this tonight?
1: We're coming back for it.
0: Okay.
1: We have a bus, an art installation right across from you.
0: Do you really?
1: Yes.
0: How did I not know this? Okay.
1: It's amazing.
0: It is amazing. What you guys always like, more surprises that come from you. Well, we're going to continue on with Jenny from Tank to talk about how things are happening around town to make it even easier for you to get to Blink to enjoy this. I want to go over some Blink fun facts that I was blown away by that maybe Jenny will be interested to hear too. We will continue on also coming up. Those Somber and Dancing with the Stars live tickets, I have those. This is Ready, Set, Blink, my Blink cast with ProLink and Tank, for that matter. John and friends, more next.
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5: Right lane is blocked off from an accident on westbound 275. That's right before 7175. Traffic a little slow through that area back from Dixie Highway. 71 northbound, it's another accident approaching Kenwood off on the left shoulder with slow traffic from Ridge. I'm Eddie Zellick with traffic.
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1: The heart and center of all the blink goodness. There's so many lights around me, my God, and so many people that are excited to turn the lights on. It's exactly what's going to happen tonight. Officially lighting it up. There's a pretty awesome ceremony. Like, I don't even want to call it a ceremony. This is an experience. What's going to take place? You got P&G involved, lighting up a candle. There's going to be a drone show. That's public knowledge. What I'm not going to tell you is the performances, special surprise performances, getting kiddos involved here locally. That's all I'm going to say. Oh my gosh. Ready, set, blink. On the way home. Let's do that, John, down and Friends, as I continue live here. Now, also, I still want to get you a friendly favor for Somber and Dancing with the Stars live tickets. It's a twofer. Again, you can win both of these. Coming up next, on the way home, we go commercial free as well. And then we get to my friends at Agar. I got Jenny from Tank to remind you how to get to Blink and get there safely and conveniently. So much more live here.

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1: Alexis Kelnick. We're lighting it up for you right now because you are somebody who understood the assignments and now going to Somber as well as Dancing with the Stars live. Well done, Alexis! Okay. Back to the goodness here. Now, I want you to get in on that, too, as I got two first. I found out that I was going to have tickets for Somber and Dancing with the Stars live. Two separate dates, mind you. Somber, November 6th in Columbus. Then Dancing with the Stars live, it was announced this week, that is coming to Cincinnati Heritage Bank Center on January 23rd. Get into both of those shows. Now you're like sending me, it almost looks like hieroglyphics. I'm proud that I remember that. Okay, you're sending me emojis, but multiple emojis. I need a dancing person emoji. Whether you go with the guy or the girl, that's your choice. Dancing person emoji, and then a mic drop. For the dance, of course, Dancing with the Stars. For the mic, Somber, dropping the mic. In my DMs, John Down on Air on IG. That's where you send it to me. Thanks to my friends at Kiss Auto Glass. All you got to do is slide my DMs to get qualified just like that. I will continue on here, too, talking more with Jenny from Tank about how you can utilize their service on the Kentucky side, especially, to go to Covington, enjoy that, then come across the Ohio side and enjoy Blink this weekend. Then, I keep calling it the motor behind Blink, known as Agar, the team that got this all put together from the start. OGs on this. Gonna have Kevin Young join me and none other than Josh Huser later on. All right, jaw down it, friends. Good luck with your friendly favor. More outside of TQL Stadium for Ready, Set, Blink, and my Blinkcast with ProLink.

0: Welcome to my blank cast for the past 40 minutes. My guy, Primetime, has been on spinning, having some fun. And now we get on to, well, Nick Haglund, Miles Robinson. In a matter of minutes, going to join on stage so you can see FC Cincinnati support behind blank. Now, in the meantime, I still got my friend Jenny from Tank hanging out and talking about the ultimate convenience for coming to blank, especially from Kentucky side, not to mention the fact that you have your own installation down here.
1: Yes. Okay. That's brand new this year in partnership with NKU. It's very cool.
0: Okay. So you said students did that?
1: Yeah.
0: Give me the lowdown on this. Like, what can I expect when I go over and see that tank installation?
1: So it is fully, like, light, sound, immersive. There's, like a live stream on it, so you can see yourself on the front of the back of the bus and the camera. It's super cool.
0: So sick.
1: Yeah.
0: Okay, so then also, let's give them the loading spots again for if you're coming from Kentucky and you want to keep it convenient. Again, this Saturday, we're going to be coming with our neighbors, like 13, 14 of us loading on. I already said, hey, bring me up.
1: Yes, as you should.
0: We want to, and so we're going to be utilizing it too, is what I'm saying. So yes, I'll be there to hype you up and everything as you go on, but that's at NKU.
1: Yes, Friday and Saturday night, come to NKU. It's lots K, L, and M. We're out there from 6 to 9 p.m.
0: Okay. Well, you have, again, Kentucky, no excuses to not come and check this out because you get the simple drop-off. What about pickup and all that good stuff?
1: We're dropping you off right in the heart of Covington, and then you can come back to NKU from 9 to 11 p.m.
0: Okay, fantastic. So go through Covington, enjoy that, and then make your way across the river to Ohio to check out the installations here. Get a simple walk across the bridge. It's supposed to be beautiful this weekend, too.
1: It's going to be amazing.
0: It gets better and better. More with my friend Jenny from Tank. Ready, set, blink. And my blink cast with ProLink and so much more. Something so exciting for our city. We're just trying to hype it up and light it up more.

0: we got the programming started. Again, DJ Primetime, and we got bands coming up from Repertoire. We got Lovely the Band later on. Happens to be your headliner. We got PNG involved, a drone show involved. I don't. There's special performances. I don't even know if I'm allowed to mention yet. Just know it's going to be epic, and there's a lots of very talented musicians that are going to be here. That's what I can say. Got Jenny from Tank that is here to talk about keeping this convenient for you, Kentucky, especially where you can get to Covington so easily. Just go to NKU, hop in the lots, hop on the Tank.
1: Make it easy.
0: Right there. I want to go over some Tank, or, well, I can go Tank fun facts. I wanted Blink fun facts if you'd like to hear.
1: Them.
0: Okay.

0: That's incredible.
1: And did you realize all of these murals across the city? We are now up to 75 murals in Cincinnati over the past decade.
0: I'm not surprised. I see them everywhere. They're so cool.
1: It's amazing, though. Like, it adds so much to the city when you drive around instead of, like, a worn-down brick wall on a building. Or
0: right. Bring it to life.
1: They absolutely do. 56 are now permanent from 2024. It's an unbelievable economic impact, as we just mentioned. This is something that you need to be a part of, to experience for yourself, because it has put Cincinnati... Can you compare this to anything else that our city... I mean, maybe the Western and Southern WEB and fireworks?
0: Like, I think this is the biggest thing, and I think we're going to see even higher attendance this year.
1: For sure. Just knowing now, again, with all the international artists involved too, and now with this giant blank Ready, Set, Blank party...
0: I'm excited for that. Yeah, we did the parade 2 years ago, and that was fun, but I think this is cooler.
1: Now you get to see the stage and everything. That's what I mean. Jenny and I are sitting here watching this, seeing where primetime is and seeing where the bands are going to be later on. And, of course, we've got some fun interviews, like I mentioned. We've had FC Cincinnati players get up there. Later on today, you're going to have P&G, my buddy Phil Duncan. P&G Design, he's going to hop up there to talk about how, like, it's paying tribute. So I learned that about, which I knew, P&G, originally, it was soap and candles.
0: Really? They sold,
1: So they're going to pay homage to that, the candle production, by lighting a candle tonight.
0: That's actually P&G. Pretty cool.
1: Isn't that cool?
0: I like that. See,
1: there's all these really cool, deeper meanings that are taking place. But Jenny says, go ride the tank bus.
0: Yes. Come ride the park and ride.
1: How much is that again?
0: $2.20. It's so cheap.
1: It's nothing. $2.20 and take you to Covington. Enjoy that if you want to walk across to Ohio, too, and hang out tonight, tomorrow, Saturday. It's all weekend long. And then don't forget about the tank installation that you said NKU students worked really hard on.
0: It's amazing. Check it out.
1: So cool. Okay. You and I. We already got a picture. Let's do another one. John Down and Friends, we continue on live. Part of my Blink cast, Ready, Set, Blink, outside TQL Stadium. And thanks to my friends at ProLink, as well as Tank. 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
2: Okay, none other than the team at Agar continues on the mic with me at my Blinkcast. Yes, thanks to my friends at ProLink for powering this up. I'm sorry, they lit it up for me as I'm outside of TQL Stadium where everything is getting started for Blink officially. And you got to put up with my loud voice on that microphone with my buddy DJ Primetime, hoping to get him on a mic too. But it is Kevin Young from Agar coming up next as we continue on talking to him about how this has come together. And I mean in terms of Ready, Set, Blink, because this was added on to the actual Blink weekend. It used to be a parade. And I mean, this has been a huge, massive feat putting this together. I can tell you by the 15-page script that I have here and how much work has gone into that. But then, of course, it's Blink itself for the past 18 months in preparation for it. Kevin Young, we're going to ask him, and then Josh Huser, I'll leave Blink as a whole for Josh especially, because he happens to be the guy that sat at the original table to get this thing going. So Agar is who we speak to next. Told you, the organizers behind us, the behind the Blink look continues on my show. Also trying to get you $1,000 and go to our iHeartRadio Jingle Ball right now as I keep going live next.
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1: Okay, and I just introduced this guy as the mad scientist. He's one of them at Agar and the engine behind Blink. I was just going over fun facts over the past couple of hours. Kevin Young, it is daunting, like in the coolest way, to see what kind of impact Blink now has on this city economically, too. I can't wait to go over this some more. Now, we just had Primetime Spin for like the past hour-ish and got Repertoire performing. Your job is to get here before we get to the drone show at the very least, right, Kev?
2: 100%, 100%.
1: I mean, this is... the preparation behind Blink itself, you guys are like, you're in the thick of this all along. And let's throw in the opening night part two that you have been putting together.
2: For sure.
1: How long have you been, months on end, I assume?
2: Yeah, I'd say about a month and a half. It's been fun to kind of see this vision come to life. This is the first year, obviously, we're doing this event, going away from the parade, now going into this opening ceremonies type of event. So,
1: yeah,
2: it's been awesome to kind of pull this together, work with a lot of local talent and production teams. It's great to see everybody come together for this one. It'll be a fun.
1: Well, Blink just naturally does that anyway. The whole, hey, everybody in hands on deck, which is what's so cool about this. Because now I think since, not to say, what has it been, five separate years that this has happened?
2: The fifth iteration, yeah.
1: Right. So... what do you think, Cincinnati's finally bought in? Do you think they're realizing, hey, this is pretty international for us now?
2: 100%. Yeah, it's always great to kind of talk to folks on the street, hear stories, even seeing the numbers coming out of CVG. People are coming from everywhere. I think this is definitely a national event, and it's one of my favorite events in Cincinnati every 2 years.
1: It's magic, man. Again, some of those numbers. I also saw we got like a, what's the, there's a skunk. There's Stinker the Skunk, the Art Academy of Cincinnati.
2: Yes.
1: That's their mascot?
2: Yes.
1: Why am I just now being made aware of this?
2: I just found out about this about 3 weeks ago. Did a tour over there with our friends at the Art Academy, and they have stickers, they have shirts, hats.
1: Do they really?
2: It's a heck of a story.
1: Shout out to the Art Academy. That's amazing. Owning the skunk.
2: Love it.
1: For sure. Well, I mean, again, we'll talk about some of these numbers and everything. I'm not going to let Kevin go just yet. As, again, Repertoire performs. You can get down here. Ready, set, blank. So much still to come. And then, of course, for this weekend, we'll give you the layout. I'll have Kevin help me with that, seeing as this is what he's been buried in for months on end with Agar, the rest of the team there. And thanks to our friends at TQL Stadium and FC Cincinnati, too, for playing their part, for giving an unbelievable backdrop for this. John Down and Friends, my Blink cast with Ready, Set, Blink. More with Kevin Young from

0: John John and Friends Blinkcast, lit by ProLink, live from Ready Set Blink.
1: That's right. Just outside TQL Stadium, we are knee-deep in the middle of all this incredible programming that the team at Agar, like Kevin Young over here, has put together with a handful of other teams. Shout out to Lori Salzarillo and like we said, watching so many people come together to not only pull off Blink, but then, oh yeah, we need to make the opening epic this year. We need to, I really like this. And not that I didn't like the idea of the parade, but having just a giant party where everybody can come here and hang out and then still have time to check out the installations, because this is wrapping up at 8:45, 9-ish?
2: Yeah, 8:45, yep. It'll go till 9.
1: Yeah. So, by the way, who you're hearing in the background there is Repertoire, so you can absolutely enjoy some live music. They sound incredible. We got Lovely the Band that's going to kick off later on as your headliners. Guys, you're missing out if you're not checking this out with us. Kevin Young, buddy, have you slept?
2: Not much. running on Red Bulls and cheese sticks, to be honest with you.
1: Oh, it's the college diet.
2: Yeah, 100%.
1: It's the college diet.
2: I'll sleep well tonight.
1: Dude, and well worth it, because watching what Blink does for Cincinnati, has this been the coolest project you've been a part of personally?
2: For sure. Absolutely. This one's always, it's fun, but being a part of this, obviously being the first Ready Set Blink opening ceremonies, we really had to kind of pull out all the stops. So yeah, it's been great to see this come together. And yeah, it's exciting to kind of get it going, seeing how the audience and the people kind of take it. It's one of my favorite things to kind of build and shape an experience, but also see other people experience the experience.
1: And so, I got to say, you, Cincinnati, you don't know about Kevin and his, like, I mean, again, for the programming tonight, like I said, it's airtight. I mean, he's focused so much on making this. I mean, you have a skill, my friend.
2: Appreciate that.
1: When it comes to organization and stuff, I'm not like that at all. I'm like, dance, monkey, dance, put me in there. And that's what I've got to do with primetime this afternoon, and we're going to do more of that tonight. Kevin Young, dude, thank you for all that you've done and putting in your own work for Blink.
2: Appreciate that.
1: At Agar again. John Down and Friends, we'll see who else we can get on here as performances continue. And my Blink cast, Ready, Set, Blink. Get here yourself. That's the most important thing with Kiss 107.1.

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1: It's a tradition now. I just said to him off the air, I was like, buddy, every year this has to happen. Whoa, every 2 years or whenever this, it's getting so big now. I understand the planning is pretty daunting, but we might need this every year, Josh Huser.
2: I don't know that we could do it every year. There's some people that would not like that.
1: No, that's fine. Let's stick with every 2 years because you guys get to hone in on making it even better and not missing any details. Josh Huser, of course, Agar, that I say is the engine behind Blink.
2: Thank you.
1: And without question, man.
2: It's an exciting time. I mean, look at the beautiful weather today. The city's buzzing. It's the fifth version of Blink, and it just keeps getting better every year. The experience just elevates. The community gets more engaged, and it's an exciting time, and there's just a tremendous buzz around the city.
1: To say the least. Well, 5 years that we've been able to experience this, five separate years, and you were just saying to me off the air, I said, so do you actually get to chill out? And you're like, yeah, this might be the year that I can hang with the family, myself.
2: It feels like a tipping point, you know, after you've gone through five of these. You get further and further away from the production, and you really start to see the vision come to life, and then you actually get to go experience it too. So this year, I feel more of a participant than I ever have because I don't know every detail that's happening like
1: that's
2: I've done
1: so
2: in
1: great.
2: The past.
1: That's so great.
2: It's pretty exciting. So I'm bringing my boys down this weekend. We're going to spend the weekend just taking it all in as everyone else is.
1: Are you going to go see the Skunk Art Academy? Because I just found this out. I brought it up to Kevin. I'm like, that's their mascot? Is this stinky?
2: There's a skunk?
1: Yeah, here. Exactly. See, you didn't even know.
2: I didn't know there was a skunk.
1: Again, the mastermind.
2: I don't know that that's a way to pull people in, but...
1: hey, dude,
2: maybe people
1: don't put it past. No, this skunk is Stinker. His name is Stinker. Stinker the Skunk, the official mascot of the Art Academy of Cincinnati. Highly illuminated.
2: Spray people?
1: God, I hope not, dude. Unless it's.
2: Well, that'd be nice if they had like a lit up bathtub of tomato soup.
1: That is the most dad thing I've ever heard you
2: right?
1: said. Just like,
2: yeah.
1: Yeah, John, I'll roll with this. This is how I'm rolling with it.
2: I mean, good for them. Stinky and Blinky.
1: We're just getting started. Josh Huser, I'm not letting him go. As programming presses on for Ready, Set, Blink, I need more perspective out of him and how this has evolved over the years. This, again, has become a tradition where him and I get to talk, and it usually is at the Agar Warehouse, but I'm not too mad about these digs this year.
2: No, this is perfect view. We get to see it all come to life.
1: John Dowd and Friends, more with Josh Huser coming up next, a part of my Blinkcast at Ready, Set, Blink.

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1: I always have to pinch myself when I get to stand next to this guy, Josh User, just to nail down a couple minutes of time because God only knows how many balls are in the air that are lit up, mind you.
2: Yes.
1: Or for sure lit up. Agar is just one of the brands that he is a part of, but it happens to be, as I said, the motor, the engine behind Blink, and has been for the five separate years that we've been able to experience this here in Cincinnati. And this year, it's going to be the biggest and best yet. There's no doubt about it. I went over some numbers earlier. I don't know if you have them off the top of your head, but just hearing like the amount of artists.
2: Yeah, there's like 90 artists exhibits throughout the festival footprint. We've got the opening ceremony, Ready, Set, Blink, that we're here today at right now, which is new to the festival.
1: I love this, man.
2: Really just trying to kick it off with a big extravaganza. It'll have a drone show. The TQL Stadium is going to be lit up. Really just to kind of welcome everybody and have a kickoff moment. So something new, something we're trying, and we're pretty excited about it, and setups underway and ready to get started.
1: Well, I think your stock value went down by involving me with a microphone on the stage. Are you sure you're okay with that? It's like
2: I think stock's increasing.
1: Yay! You read the script.
2: Rates are up.
1: I provided. Thanks, buddy.
2: No, I always love and enjoy talking to you every year. It's a it takes time to talk to a friend and kind of catch you up on what we're doing and the excitement that's here this weekend.
1: It's been unbelievable to see how well you've evolved as a person. That's what I mean. Josh and I have known each other for quite some time, but to see how Blink, one of his creations with a team of people, of course, shout out to Andrew.
2: Andrew, Noah, Kevin that's here. I mean, and not even just Agar, the countless amount of people that are working. You don't understand. 2 weeks ago, around the clock at night, setting up lights, projecting. It's a really community event, and everyone takes part in it.
1: The endless hours at night to obviously test out the installations and make sure they're to code.
2: Yeah. There's some code issues and some inspections and things.
1: I would never think of that. That's what I mean, guys are having to navigate.
2: Yeah, it's not like when we first started, we just put something up and plug it in. Now we actually got to get permits and get things approved. I think it's anything over 8 feet needs to have a structural drawing on it, which was not like that in the beginning. Things change and grow, and so does the precautionary steps to make sure that everyone's safe and it's a good event.
1: You mean you can't Clark Griswold this?
2: Griswold a lot. There might be a few taped installations around if you look hard enough, but I think we'll get by.
1: That's great. No, this is way more than duct tape, people. This thing is a well-oiled machine. The attention to detail is unbelievable. Your job is to check this out. And like I said earlier, I had Jenny on from Tank. You have no excuses for transportation and convenience. You can hop on a Tank shuttle, which is exactly what we're going to do. Enjoy the Kentucky side. Because there's so much to cover, you got to do multiple nights.
2: Get down and explore your city, man. This is a day to take the entire city and region in on both sides of the river. Get down early. Support your local restaurants. 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
1: I'm not done with Josh yet because he's my friend, and this is a small window of time that this actually happens every 2 years, so you don't go anywhere either. More with my friends, the organizers, the brains, the sweat and work ethic behind Blink in our city and what has put us on an international map. It is Blinkcast, and this is Ready, Set, Blink. John and Friends, more next.

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1: I feel a little selfish keeping this to myself about like all this knowledge and like seeing the behind the scenes on this. This is what we have in our city now, Blink. It strikes me as something that's going to go on for generations. And in no way am I comparing it, but the only other thing that I can think of that has impacted generations, I think you know what I'm going to say, the Western and Southern WEBN fireworks.
2: Yeah, I mean, we often say, like, humans like to explore darkness through light. So, I mean, you got fireworks, you got Blink.
1: Blow it up!
2: I mean, that's just kind of part of the human nature to explore. So, yeah, we're excited. I mean, we never know if it's going to come back, so we always take it, this could be the last. That's the way we look at it, and we're fortunate to be able to have five of these. Maybe there'll be six, maybe there'll be seven, and maybe there won't.
1: Stop that. Don't you do that.
2: I don't want to leave it. But you got to be grateful for the moment that you have,
1: right,
2: and to take it in.
1: I get that.
2: You just never know. I mean, look at Tall Stacks years ago, and like that was a big thing, and good things end. Bunbury. So I've been a part of those in all different facets, but you know, being a part of this, it's just, I'm grateful to have these next 4 days with the city, and then we'll look at what's next.
1: That voice you're hearing, Josh User Agar, a good friend of mine, and the Agar team, and then many, like he said, many others have been all hands on deck to get this going. And like never before, again, with a kickoff party tonight that I think has been epic personally. Love the parade, but I think this is better. Everybody just coming together, enjoying food, drink, and then get to go directly to the installations and hang out and just start experiencing it now.
2: Yeah. Check out Music Hall, Brett Bolton, 8:30 and 10 o'clock. A live drum performance to Music Hall is going to be spectacular and new this year. So I would highly recommend that. And then also lots of after parties. So if you're looking for after parties, they're out there. Check them out.
1: Can we get some Halloween music played in one of the installations? It's like, because then it'll just remind me of my house.
2: Just a big old pumpkin.
1: That's it. Which would be my house.
2: Yeah. I did get into it for Halloween.
1: I told you
2: like
1: I did.
2: A mini Blink Halloween.
1: I told you I put projection mapping on the house, didn't I?
2: Yeah, I saw it online.
1: Bad. It's bad what you've done. You created this mess. Like
2: I didn't create it.
1: You inspired it, so.
2: Maybe, but I can't take fault for your actions.
1: I'm always asking forgiveness from my wife, but she's coming to Blink, and so she understands how awesome it is to light everything up and enjoy. But Blink is something we all own and embrace and enjoy together and get to tell people internationally about, because they probably already know, honestly.
2: Yes,
1: now
2: the world's watching. There's a lot of journalists in that just got in yesterday and today that are going to be covering it, and the Blink brand speaks volumes internationally. The artists know about it. The creative community knows about it. And we're just excited to continue to build and develop on the years we've done in the past.
1: Keep going, man. That's all I can say. Just keep going, because we're like, we need it now. You created something for us.
2: The murals in Covington, we added 10 new murals in Covington this year that look phenomenal. Covington's going to be on fire this weekend. It's beautiful, amazing, the artwork that's over there. It's really a citywide event that every stakeholder from across the region can get engaged in, and let's have a big weekend.
1: Anything else jumping out to you that we need? Final thoughts on Blink?
2: Man,
1: you've done a really good job of this.
2: Elm Street Plaza's new this year. You know, the convention center wasn't redone in 2024, so that's going to be a new area.
1: Oh, cool.
2: So that's going to be super family friendly and awesome. And Findlay Market area. Again, and most importantly, all the small things that you just stumble upon and see that aren't the big projections. It's the small pieces of artwork that just make you kind of stop and stare. And
1: right.
2: Those are the little breadcrumbs that keep the festival together.
1: Go eat.
2: Yes. Like
1: the breadcrumbs. Like, no, I need a full meal. I need a full Blink buffet.
2: Eat heavy lunches and enjoy the evenings.
1: Blink in Cincinnati. Josh, dude, you know I'm so grateful for
2: you,
1: man.
2: John.
1: And all that you do. Your team does, and the rest of the organizations that are involved. I will do my part to get Halloween music involved at an installation. It will be me.
2: Please do. Right around the corner.
1: Just bring like one of my blow-ups from Temu. Yeah. No, absolutely not. John Dodd and Friends, more next live from Blink Cast and Ready Set Blink.
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5: Westbound Ronald Reagan Highway, there is an accident. This has got the left lane blocked off after Plainfield Road. Traffic backed up from Blue Ash Road. That's heavier delays as well, about 15 minutes worth. And on Section Road, an accident between Ridge and Kincaid Road. I'm Eddie Zellick with traffic.
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15: Beautiful weather across the tri-state today. Sunny skies, highs near 80, clear and calm for tonight while you're sleeping. Overnight lows.

0: dip into the lower 50s. Friday looks just as nice, but rain chances will return on a Saturday afternoon. A few light showers possible first, and then those chances could build by Saturday evening into your Sunday. And that's the forecast. I'm 9, First Morning Meteorologist KJ Jacobs on John and Friends.
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2: Coming up next, we continue on with ICYMI. In case you missed it, what has happened over the past 4 hours? Well, we talked Blink. It's Ready, Set, Blink. And my Blink cast, thanks to Pro.

0: microphone because him and I are tag teaming this entire production the entire night, and you still have plenty of time to get down here. It's just more so us set the scene right now. Lovely the Band, of course, going to be your headliner tonight, and drone show around 8:40-ish. That's when you especially want to make sure you are down here looking up at the sky to watch our city light up for the first time, a part of Blink, and all weekend long. This is going to be magic, Cincinnati. I'm sorry, I'm a little biased, but I've been looking at the production on this for months on end, and we have plenty more to come here. I see why am I from Blinkcast, what you've missed so far, John and friends.
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1: It's a tradition now. I just said to him off the air, I was like, buddy, every year this has to happen. Well, every 2 years or whenever this, it's getting so big now that I understand the planning is pretty daunting, but we might need this every year, Josh Huser.
2: I don't know that we could do it every year. there's some people that would not like that.
1: No, that's fine. Let's stick with every 2 years because you guys get to hone in on making it even better and not missing any details. Josh Huser, of course, Agar, that I say is the engine behind Blink.
2: Thank you.
1: And yeah. without question, man.
2: It's an exciting time. I mean, look at the beautiful weather today. The city's buzzing. It's the fifth version of Blink, and it just keeps getting better every year. The experience just elevates. The community gets more engaged, and it's an exciting time, and there's just a tremendous buzz around the city.
1: To say the least. Well, 5 years that we've been able to experience this, five separate years, and you were just saying to me off the air, I said, so do you actually get to chill out? And you're like, yeah, this might be the year that I can hang with the family, myself.
2: It feels like a tipping point, you know, after you've gone through five of these. You get further and further away from the production, and you really start to see the vision come to life, and then you actually get to go experience it too. So this year, I feel more of a participant than I ever have because I don't know every detail that's happening like I've done in the past.
1: That's so great.
2: It's pretty exciting. So I'm bringing my boys down this weekend. We're going to spend the weekend just taking it all in as everyone else is.
1: Are you going to go see the Skunk Art Academy? Because I just found this out. I brought it up to Kevin. I'm like, that's their mascot? Is this stinky?
2: There's a skunk?
1: Yeah, here. Exactly. See, you didn't even know.
2: I didn't know there was a skunk.
1: Again, the mastermind.
2: I don't know that that's a way to pull people in, but.
1: hey, dude,
2: maybe people
1: don't
2: are in the
1: put
2: skunks.
1: It past. No, this skunk is Stinker. His name is Stinker. Stinker the Skunk, the official mascot of the Art Academy of Cincinnati. Highly illuminated.
2: Spray people?
1: God, I hope not, dude. I just, well, unless it's.
2: Well, that'd be nice if they had like a lit up bathtub of tomato soup.
1: That is the most dad thing I've ever heard you right? say. Just like, yeah, John, I'll roll with this. This is how I'm rolling with it.
3: I mean, good for them. Stinky and Blinky.
1: We're just getting started. Josh Huser, I'm not letting him go. As programming presses on for Ready, Set, Blink, I need more perspective out of him and how this has evolved over the years. This, again, has become a tradition where him and I get to talk, and it usually is at the Agar Warehouse, but I'm not too mad about these digs this year.
2: No, this is perfect view. We get to see it all come to life.
1: John Down and Friends, more with Josh Huser coming up next, a part of my Blink cast at Ready, Set, Blink.
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6: Southbound 7175, there's an accident at 12th that's got traffic slow from Fort Washington Way. Delay time's not too bad, under 10 minutes at the moment. Another accident west 8th over at Hermosa Avenue, and on McMicken Avenue, an accident at the Brighton Bridge. I'm Eddie Zellick with traffic.
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19: Beautiful weather across the tri-state today. Sunny skies, highs near 80. Clear and calm for tonight while you're sleeping. Overnight lows would dip into the lower 50s. Friday looks just as nice, but rain chances will return on a Saturday afternoon. A few light showers possible first, and then those chances could build by Saturday evening into your Sunday. And that's the forecast. I'm 9, First Morning Meteorologist, KJ Jacobs on John and Friends.
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I See Why Am I continues. Blinkcast. Ready, set, blink. This is thanks to my friends at ProLink for helping light this up for me, where I could be here at the plaza and enjoying, I don't know, just watching our city come alive and literally light up. And we're not even there yet. We're so close. Maybe you saw some of the installations last night if you ran and you got out and got your sweat on, a part of the Pig Works and Flying Pig, the run that they put on. But this is about what you have missed, and I want to make sure you're getting a behind-the-blink look still. My friend's Josh Huser from Agar. Let's revisit some of the conversation I had with him. Again, one of the originators of Blink, being at that original table to bring this to Cincinnati. He was one of those guys, and now 5 separate years of this, and he kind of gets to just sit back and enjoy it. The fruits of his labor. More next. I live my-

0: always have to pinch myself when I get to stand next to this guy, Josh Huser, just to nail down a couple minutes of time because God only knows how many balls are in the air that are lit up, mind you.
1: Yes.
0: Or for sure lit up. Agar is just one of the brands that he is a part of, but it happens to be, as I said, the motor, the engine behind Blink, and has been for the five separate years that we've been able to experience this here in Cincinnati. And this year, it's going to be the biggest and best yet. There's no doubt about it. I went over some numbers earlier. I don't know if you have them off the top of your head, but just hearing like the amount of artists.
1: Yeah, there's like 90 artists exhibits throughout the festival footprint. We've got the opening ceremony, Ready, Set, Blink, that we're here today at right now, which is new to the festival.
0: I love this, man.
1: Really just trying to kick it off with a big extravaganza. It'll have a drone show. The TQL Stadium is going to be lit up. Really just to kind of welcome everybody and have a kickoff moment. So something new, something we're trying, and we're pretty excited about it, and setup's underway and ready to get started.
0: Well, I think your stock value went down by involving me with a microphone on the stage. Are you sure you're okay with that? It's like
1: I think stock's increasing.
0: Yay! You read the script.
1: Rates, yeah,
0: rates you read the up. Script I provided. Thanks, buddy.
1: No, I always love and enjoy talking to you every year. It's a it takes time to talk to a friend and kind of catch you up on what we're doing and the excitement that's here this weekend.
0: It's been unbelievable to see how well you've evolved as a person. That's what I mean. Josh and I have known each other for quite some time, but to see how Blink, one of his creations with a team of people, of course, shout out to Andrew.
1: Andrew, Noah, Kevin that's here. I mean, and not even just Agar, the countless amount of people that are working. You don't understand. 2 weeks ago, around the clock at night, setting up lights, projecting. It's a really community event, and everyone takes part in it.
0: The endless hours at night to obviously test out the installations and make sure they're to code.
1: Yeah. There's some code issues and some inspections and things.
0: I would never think of that. That's what I mean, guys are having to navigate.
1: Yeah, it's not like when we first started, we just put something up and plug it in. Now we actually got to get permits and get things approved. I think it's anything over 8 feet needs to have a structural drawing on it, which was not like that in the beginning. Things change and grow, and so does the precautionary steps to make sure that everyone's safe and it's a good event.
0: You mean you can't Clark Griswold this? Like I would like
1: we've Clark Griswold a lot. There might be a few taped installations around if you look hard enough, but I think we'll get by.
0: That's great. No, this is way more than duct tape, people. This thing is a well-oiled machine. The attention to detail is unbelievable. Your job is to check this out. And like I said earlier, I had Jenny on from Tank. You have no excuses for transportation and convenience. You can hop on a Tank shuttle, which is exactly what we're going to do. Enjoy the Kentucky side. Because there's so much to cover, you got to do multiple nights.
1: Get down and explore your city, man. This is a day to take the entire city and region in on both sides of the river. Get down early. 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
0: I'm not done with Josh yet because he's my friend, and this is a small window of time that this actually happens every 2 years, so you don't go anywhere either. More with my friends, the organizers, the brains, the sweats and work ethic behind Blink in our city and what has put us on an international map. It is Blinkcast, and this is Ready, Set, Blink, John, John, and Friends. More next.
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21: Beautiful weather across the tri-state today. Sunny skies, highs near 80, clear and calm for tonight while you're sleeping. Overnight lows would dip into the lower 50s. Friday looks just as nice, but rain chances will return on Saturday afternoon. A few light showers possible first, and then those chances could build by Saturday evening into your Sunday. And that's the forecast. I'm 9, First Warning Meteorologist KJ Jacobs on John John and Friends.
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1: Now we just have to do that part. Let's just light this thing up. No big deal. What we've been building up to, that is coming up at 8:40-ish. There's a drone show. If you're out, you're ultimate bullets, and you want to come and light it up with us. Literally one of the most talked about things for our city on an international scale now, thanks to so many people that worked so hard to bring this to our town, whether that was Josh Huser at Agar or the entire Agar team, Andrew Salzman, you got Kevin Young. Those are just something that come to mind. Now, as far as this tonight, Ready, Set, Blank, thank you again to Lori Salzarillo. Thank you to ProLink for lighting this up for me. So grateful, letting me represent their brand out here on the plaza at TQL Stadium, but I got to shut this down. Well, just my part. Then I'm going up on stage, and we're going to hype this up even more with my buddy DJ Primetime. Of course, Lovely the Band, your headliner, not even on stage yet. You have plenty of time to get here. And then, of course, tonight, the drone show at 8:40 and some really special performances after that. All right. John Down and Friends, I'll talk to you tomorrow. Show goes on with a Free Spirit Friday. Nothing more free-spirited than fried chicken. Going to the Eagle, broadcasting live from the Eagle Deerfield location. Brand new. You can join me out there, too. All right. Appreciate you. More than you know. Blank is on.
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2: Last week, Rick Devens etched himself into the reality TV history books, becoming the first former Survivor contestant to go on to win Big Brother, and he admitted to The Hollywood Reporter his experience on Survivor definitely played into his ability to finish on top.
3: Yeah, Rick says, first and foremost, everything on Survivor moves so much faster, which allowed him to plot and control votes and other contestants pretty easily in comparison.
2: And he also played Big Brother loosely. He learned on Survivor there's no shame in going home earlier or making a dumb move that gets you voted out. It's happened to players way better than him, so you can't be afraid.
3: Yeah, so when he pitched a strategy to someone and they weren't into it, rather than being worried that he's made a mistake, he just lean into it and keep trying to convince

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1: Ooh, that's your private insurance. Hit hard right there.
0: Now socialists are driving on taxes. Sherrod Brown's in position. He caves 96% with his party. Same field play for Sherrod Brown.
2: John Houston won't drop the ball. Houston will stand strong, push to end wasteful spending that drives up costs, lower taxes so you keep your money, and John Houston will say no to socialism, yes to freedom. This November, Ohio, you pick a side, Sherrod Brown and his socialist friends, or John Houston, who puts your family first.
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1: For tonight, crystal clear. We'll see a 7 a.m. temperature of 50 degrees. As for tomorrow, it's bright sunshine and a high of 80. At night, mainly clear, a low down to 58. That's the forecast. I'm 9 First Warning, Chief Meteorologist Steve Raleigh.
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Hey, we are having fun here on a Throwback Thursday, man. No better than that one to turn up a little tossback for your Thursday night. Kiss 107.1. It's Matt Holliday. I got some Ari. I got some Audrey Hobart. And a little Derulo coming up next.

It is Kiss 107.1, and I actually went to a music festival over the weekend to see this girl, Audrey Hobart, and my friends were obsessed with her as well. And the night before, they were blasting this song from her, nonstop, singing it. Like, just imagine girls screaming this in your face at 3 a.m. in the morning. Love this song, but oh my gosh, kind of gives me some flashbacks.

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0: Miley Cyrus fans, listen up. It is Matt live in the night show. Kiss 107.1 is just trying to fly you out to Los Angeles for her Hollywood Bowl sold out show. Tickets, got hotel, got airfare, got the entire trip. And all you got to do is say one little word and you could be on your way. You're ready for the word Miley. Of course, that's what you're going to say, right? So, hey, open us up on the free iHeart app right now. You're going to hit that little mic and you're going to say the word Miley. Do it now. And you could win this trip of a lifetime.
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0: This is crazy. Kiss 107.1. You would give up your dog for this $1,000 we're handing out coming up next?
1: Okay. Low key, probably.
0: That is awful. What is wrong with you?
1: He is in the backseat of the car right now.
0: Dear Lord.
1: Poor guy.
0: What is your dog's name?
1: His name's Guster.
0: Guster, get out of that car right now because your owner don't love you. She don't want you. She wants this $1,000 more and a trip to Jingle Ball. It's going to be yours after 8. Stick around.